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3: Here's

He will never leave you, he will never forsake you, and he will never, ever fail you. It's his radio, and I want you to know that if you are questioning God and maybe thinking, will he fail me? Is he real? I want you to call our prayer line. I want you to ask those questions because we want to talk to you and we want to pray with you, and we want to give you the hope in Jesus that you are missing. Here's the number, 866-987-7729. It's 866-987-PRAY. I still

0: you've been.
1: 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It's Harlan. It's his radio. Does it do that for you? Because I get the blues sometimes, and they can overwhelm my thoughts and my minds. And I read this, and I was like, this is it. Here's what it says. The best way I fight off the blues is to give thanks for everything. I make my heart be grateful. So instead of sulking in the blues, we begin to list off the things that we are thankful for, and it puts our heart in a posture of praise and thanksgiving and changes our attitude. So maybe that's something we can try this week together and see if it doesn't help take the blues away.

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The National Weather Service in Greenville-Spartanburg has issued a tornado warning for north-central Elbert County in northeastern Georgia, southeastern Hart County in northeastern Georgia, southwestern Anderson County in upstate South Carolina, until 9 p.m. Eastern Daylight Time. At 8:24 p.m. Eastern Daylight Time, a severe thunderstorm capable of producing a tornado was located 4 miles northeast of Elberton, or 4 miles west of Russell State Park, moving northeast at 15 miles per hour. Hazard, tornado. Source, radar indicated rotation. Impact, flying debris will be dangerous to those caught without shelter. Mobile homes will be damaged or destroyed. Damage to roofs, windows, and vehicles will occur. Tree damage is likely. This dangerous thunderstorm will remain over mainly rural areas of north-central Elbert, southeastern Hart, and southwestern Anderson counties, including the following locations: Rock Branch and Rutgersville. Take cover now. Move to a basement or an interior room on the lowest floor of a sturdy building. 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If you are outdoors, in a mobile home, or in a vehicle, move to the closest substantial shelter and protect yourself from flying debris. 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Your message should describe the event and the specific location where it occurred. Repeating, a tornado warning has been issued until 9 p.m. Eastern Daylight Time for the following counties in Georgia, Elbert and Hart, and Anderson, South Carolina.

I'm choosing Jesus for me and my kiddos. It's Harold and His Radio. And one of the ways I do that is sending them to VBS. Now, my kiddos are old enough to volunteer there now, but maybe you've got little ones. 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

0: brand new music from Tasha Layton, Meet Me in the Valley. It's Harold in his radio. Sometimes a snack comes along. I don't even know if this is a snack, but it sounds so delicious that I might just have to try it. It's Snickers candy bars, but whipped cream version. Mm-hmm. So it's all the flavor of the nougat, the chocolate, the caramel, and the peanuts, but it's in a whipped cream version for the top of your ice cream, the top of your cakes, the top of just squeeze that little canister in your mouth. You know what I'm saying? That's the kind of snack that is. Is whipped cream a snack? It is, right? Mm-hmm. I think so too.
1: A good chance of showers and thunderstorms as we go through the night with lows in the mid 60s. Winds will be light and variable. Off and on showers and thunderstorms for Memorial Day, highs in the upper 70s. Showers and thunderstorms Monday night with lows in the mid 60s. Occasional rain and thunderstorms on Tuesday with highs in the lower 80s. Good rain chances continue Tuesday night. I'm meteorologist Matthew Harding with more uplifting and encouraging music next on his radio 89.3.
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clapping along, loving that song from Mac Powell. 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Maybe you are and you want to let us know you love it. Maybe you're not and you want to let us know maybe not so much. 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

I guess I have teenagers, and as a mom, I'm learning, as a boy mom especially, they don't like their pictures taken. What's up with that? It's Erlyn, his radio. My youngest got all dressed up for the school dance this last week, and it was precious. And he let me take a picture. One picture. And honestly, it's not even that good. He wouldn't let me pose him, wouldn't let me set it up. He was so embarrassed that I just wanted to take his picture. And as soon as I clicked it, he ran off. You know what? It happened again during his clap out. There it is. I have one picture from the whole season of my son because he's officially a teenager, I guess.

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I know you come here for the encouragement that you're used to and you love here on His Radio. I'm Harilyn, but did you know you can find us on the socials too, Facebook and Instagram, and now on TikTok as well, because we want to be able to encourage you wherever you are, even if it's scrolling. And if you've got some friends that maybe need some encouragement, let them know as well. So at least when they're scrolling on the TikToks and, you know, there's a lot going on in the world, we can at least add some encouragement to your scroll. Wow.

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0: Sweetie, you know I have no idea what any of that means, but I'm so glad you're hearing about Jesus. 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

What a big congratulations. So many graduates this past week. It's Harold and His Radio from preschool, high school, and college. Congrats on graduating. You did it.

0: All right, redheads, it's your time to shine. It's His Radio. I'm Harolyn. This Tuesday, World Redhead Day, right? May 26th. Not just that, but Wendy's is using it to host a little lookalike competition to find someone that looks just like Wendy, you know, with the red hair and the berets. It's open to anybody 18 or older, and it's happening in New York City. So maybe if you've got the natural red hair, the freckles, and the blue and white collared dress, you might want to head on to the contest. I don't know. I look nothing like her, so it won't be for me.
1: Good chance of showers and thunderstorms as we go through the night with lows in the mid-60s. Winds will be light and variable. Off and on showers and thunderstorms for Memorial Day, highs in the upper 70s. Showers and thunderstorms Monday night with lows in the mid-60s. Occasional rain and thunderstorms on Tuesday with highs in the lower 80s. Good rain chances continue Tuesday night. I'm meteorologist Matthew Harding with more uplifting and encouraging music next on His Radio 89.3.
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1: Does his radio phone patrol know you're messing with their vehicle?
0: Yeah, do you like it?
1: It's so cold in here. Look, there's your breath.
0: Yeah.
1: Wait, are you putting an air conditioning unit in the vehicle?
0: Hey, come on, just getting ready for summer. You know how hot it gets around here, so I thought I would do something about it.
1: And you're putting in an industrial AC unit? You could freeze ice cream up in here.
0: Well, yeah, I know. It's going to be an awesome summer with the His Radio Fun Patrol.
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Radio. It's Josh. Thank you so much for listening on a Monday. Hopefully your weekend was good. And a reminder, this Monday is a little different. It's holiday, and hopefully you've got an extended weekend because of it. And we focus on remembering today those who gave their lives for this country so that we can continue to have the freedoms we have every day. We are so thankful for that fact. It's His Radio with Andrew Rip now.

We were afraid our backyard garden wasn't going to do so well, but luckily the rains are here to save it. His radio, it's Josh. And yeah, it's like, okay, when's the rain going to end now? It's definitely better than the drought-like weather we were experiencing, though. So the backyard garden, healthy and happy as of now.

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0: 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You know, maybe you've got a lot going on in your life, maybe a lot of hardships have come your way recently, and you're struggling to continue to feel hopeful, to continue to feel joy. And when you're feeling like that, it's tough to deal with it alone. Take those worries, that stress, that fear to the Lord and bring it to us too. We want to hear from you. We want to be there, just a shoulder to cry on, a person to listen to you, whatever it is you've got going on in your life. And, you know, we want to make sure you feel heard and remember that you are important, that you matter, and that the Lord loves you no matter which stage of life you're in right now, no matter how hard things are, no matter how dark it seems, He's there. And we want to make sure that you remember that. We'll pray for you. We'll talk with you. Whatever you need, give us a call or text at 866-987-7729.
1: A good chance of showers and thunderstorms as we go through the night with lows in the mid-60s. Winds will be light and variable. Off and on showers and thunderstorms for Memorial Day, highs in the upper 70s. Showers and thunderstorms Monday night with lows in the mid-60s. Occasional rain and thunderstorms on Tuesday with highs in the lower 80s. Good rain chances continue Tuesday night. I'm meteorologist Matthew Harding with more uplifting and encouraging music next on His Radio 89.3.
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His radio, it's Josh. Not that they cause any problems, but they just ask for everything. Every 5 seconds. Can I have this? Can I have this? And we just constantly have to say no. There is just too much choice out there these days.

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And yes, you may be looking all over the place for a job. 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

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His radio, it's Josh. I think we all knew this, but also blueberries taste great, so why not eat them? And just one cup a day can have so many positive impacts on your brain and your body. Blueberries, they're a superfood. It's been a long year. It almost took me down, I swear.

0: Yeah, yeah.
1: Does the his radio phone patrol know you're messing with their vehicle?
0: Yeah, do you like it?
1: It's so cold in here. Look, there's your breath.
0: Yeah, yeah.
1: Wait, are you putting an air conditioning unit in the vehicle?
0: Hey, come on, just getting ready for summer. You know how hot it gets around here, so I thought I would do something about it.
1: And you're putting in an industrial AC unit? You could freeze ice cream up in here.
0: Well, yeah, I know. It's going to be an awesome summer with the His Radio Fun Patrol.
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0: I've always been a charcoal grill guy, but I'm starting to have second thoughts. His radio, it's Josh, and yeah, I feel like it's always been my thing that I prefer charcoal when I grill. And I know this is probably just a thing guys think about, but yeah, there's just something about it and the taste I find to be better and everything. But the one issue with charcoal that I always run into is, man, it is a hassle. You gotta get the coals ready. You gotta make sure that the heat is even. You gotta clean it all up afterwards and get the ash out of there. I mean, there's just so many steps to it. But propane, man, you just press that go button, light them up, and you are ready. You're ready to cook, and it's no big deal at all. Then you turn it off, clean it up, and you are golden. And so, you know, I sometimes choose not to grill because I'm like, it's going to take a while to get that grill fired up. It's going to take a while to get it going. And then you got to clean up after and all this stuff. And it's like, is charcoal actually worth it? Again, probably only a thing that guys are pondering on. And I know so many people are fans of gas grills because of how easy they are, but man, charcoal just tastes better. So maybe I'll become a gas grill convert this summer, yet to be seen.
1: Good chance of showers and thunderstorms as we go through the night with lows in the mid-60s. Winds will be light and variable. Off and on showers and thunderstorms for Memorial Day, highs in the upper 70s. Showers and thunderstorms Monday night with lows in the mid-60s. Occasional rain and thunderstorms on Tuesday with highs in the lower 80s. Good rain chances continue Tuesday night. I'm meteorologist Matthew Harding with more uplifting and encouraging music next on His Radio 89.3.
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7: When the 4 Pevensey children flee wartime England, a mysterious wardrobe leads them to Narnia, a land under the control of the White Witch. With the sacrifice and help of the great lion Aslan, they fight to break the witch's hold over Narnia. 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
1: 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His radio, it's Josh. Yeah, the rain was much needed, but we've been trapped inside, it feels like, for days, ready for some sunshine and fresh air again.

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1: Does his radio phone patrol know you're messing with their vehicle?
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1: It's so cold in here. 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
0: Yeah.
1: Wait, are you putting an air conditioning unit in the vehicle?
0: Hey, come on, just getting ready for summer. You know how hot it gets around here, so I thought I would do something about it.
1: And you're putting in an industrial AC unit? You could freeze ice cream up in here.
0: Well, yeah, I know. 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

Growing up, I thought grape jelly was the only jelly. His Radio, I'm Josh, and maybe it's because it's the classic type of jelly to use in PB&J, but I've discovered a whole new world. Now that I know, there's strawberry jelly and jam, which is delicious. I tried raspberry jelly the other day. Amazing. There's all these other jellies out there, and they really do ramp up and make your peanut butter and jelly sandwich that much better.

0: You gotta face the issues in life one at a time. He's Radio, it's Josh, and it can be easy to get overwhelmed in this lifetime because there's a lot that can go wrong. And if it can go wrong, it will go wrong. So it's just a matter of time until something breaks in your house, with your car, you gotta go to the doctor, whatever the case may be. Those issues are gonna come up. It's just a matter of when. So we can already be mentally prepared knowing that those things are coming up. But what about when they all come up seemingly at once? It's like you just stack the issues one on top of the other and it gets overwhelming so quickly and you're like, I don't know what to do. Well, you're only human. You can only tackle one thing at a time. So the first thing is to go to God and give those issues to Him. Give that weight to Him because He can shoulder it when we can't. And then focus on whatever the biggest problem is at the time, the biggest issue that you prioritize to the top of your list. Get that good and then go on to the next thing. Because what are you going to do? Try to do everything at once? That's not going to work out too well. Again, you're only human. You're only one person. So just do what you can and feel confident that you are doing a good job in that. Be proud of yourself. Then move on to the next thing because, you know, really, that's all we can do.
1: A good chance of showers and thunderstorms as we go through the night with lows in the mid 60s. Winds will be light and variable. Off and on showers and thunderstorms for Memorial Day, highs in the upper 70s. Showers and thunderstorms Monday night with lows in the mid 60s. Occasional rain and thunderstorms on Tuesday with highs in the lower 80s. Good rain chances continue Tuesday night. I'm meteorologist Matthew Harding with more uplifting and encouraging music next on His Radio 89.3.
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1: 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Yes, being inside with the family can get tough, but pull out those board games, the card games, do something fun. 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Make it.

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0: Yeah.
1: Wait, are you putting an air conditioning unit in the vehicle?
0: Hey, come on, just getting ready for summer. You know how hot it gets around here, so I thought I would do something about it.
1: And you're putting in an industrial AC unit? You could freeze ice cream up in here.
0: Well, yeah, I know. 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

0: No matter if you like your dogs with all the fixins,
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0: This is Memorial Day weekend. His radio.

His radio. I'm Josh, and I'd like to pray for us now. God, thank you for the rain. Lord, we so need it. I know we don't always love it. It changes our plans, but this is how you've set up the world to work, God. We've got sunny, beautiful days, and we've got rainy, beautiful days. And we can take stock and be happy in both types of days, Lord. And as it goes with the weather, so it is with our lives. We've got great days, fun days, and we've got rough days. Some days we can consider flat out bad days, God. And that's how you've set up our lives to be too. It's we ebb and flow. We go with that flow, and the through line, the factor that we can remain confident in, the thing that we know always persists, even when everything else is up and down constantly, Lord, is you. We can be certain that you're always going to be faithful through and through, no matter how our lives are looking, no matter how the weather is, no matter the circumstances, whether things are awesome or things are terrible, God, you still are love. You still are there for us, God, and you still show us that there's hope even in those lowest of times, God. So thank you for the ups and downs. Thank you for the rain and the sun. We need it all, and it all matters, and we are just so appreciative that you stick close to us, Lord, through every single moment. We love you so much, and it's in Jesus' name we pray. Amen.

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0: Seems like all the recipes of our favorite foods and treats are changing. His radio, it's Josh. Yeah, so many foods and great things I knew from being a child. I'll try again now, and it just doesn't taste the same. Have you had this happen to you? You get your favorite bag of chips, your favorite candy bar, whatever it could be. Like Reese's, for example, that was my favorite candy ever growing up. Loved it so much. Loved it as I went through adulthood and everything. But now it just doesn't taste the same. And I actually saw a report come out that they were being questioned for not even using peanut butter in the Reese's peanut butter cups. And it's like, what is on the inside of these things? It really doesn't make any sense. If you got peanut butter, the main ingredient should be peanuts. I mean, we can all agree on that. And it seems like that should be all it is, really. Of course, there's got to be some other things to make it the peanut butter part. But yeah, it's interesting how that goes, isn't it? They change up the ingredients and it's like, why not leave a good thing alone? So if you're in the same boat, if you've had some of those delicious treats from over the years change up a little bit, yeah, they might be switching those ingredients up on you.
1: A good chance of showers and thunderstorms as we go through the night with lows in the mid-60s. Winds will be light and variable. Off and on showers and thunderstorms for Memorial Day, highs in the upper 70s. Showers and thunderstorms Monday night with lows in the mid-60s. Occasional rain and thunderstorms on Tuesday with highs in the lower 80s. Good rain chances continue Tuesday night. I'm meteorologist Matthew Harding with more uplifting and encouraging music next on His Radio 89.3.
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Lots of fun things happening on the His Radio TikTok page. I'm Josh, and tomorrow is the final TikTok of Tuesday of May. 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

What is the deal with ranch dressing? 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It's wild. I mean, it's more popular than ketchup, as far as my opinion goes, and yeah, people put that stuff on literally everything. 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

0: All the laundry. That's the task that never ends. His radio. I'm Josh. You know what I mean. Everybody's got laundry. Everybody's got to do it. Especially, though, if you've got a big family and you got a bunch of kids, laundry piles up like crazy fast. It's incredible. You can do every piece of laundry one weekend. The next day, boom, it's like almost full again. How does that happen? Everybody wears so many clothes. 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
1: Good chance of showers and thunderstorms as we go through the night with lows in the mid-60s. Winds will be light and variable. Off and on showers and thunderstorms for Memorial Day, highs in the upper 70s. Showers and thunderstorms Monday night with lows in the mid-60s. Occasional rain and thunderstorms on Tuesday with highs in the lower 80s. Good rain chances continue Tuesday night. I'm meteorologist Matthew Harding with more uplifting and encouraging music next on His Radio 89.3.
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0: Brian.
1: Yeah, yeah.
0: Does the his radio phone patrol know you're messing with their vehicle?
1: Yeah, do you like it?
0: It's so cold in here. Look, there's your breath.
1: Yeah, yeah.
0: Wait, are you putting an air conditioning unit in the vehicle?
1: Hey, come on, just getting ready for summer. You know how hot it gets around here, so I thought I would do something about it.
0: And you're putting in an industrial AC unit? You could freeze ice cream up in here.
1: Well, yeah, I know. It's going to be an awesome summer with the His Radio Fun Patrol.
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4: You and I have the living Word of God. And as sure as He kept His promise to Joseph, He will keep His promises to us. Will we have heartache, problems, difficulties, pain, trials? Yes. That's not the issue. The issue is, how do we respond? When we keep our focus on God, we will not blame God. We'll not blame others. And we will be able to have the same impact in the lives of other people that Joseph did. What is your focus on?
5: Keep your focus on God. Dr. Stanley's message says that's the most important truth to learn from Joseph's life. Welcome to In Touch, the teaching ministry of Dr. Charles Stanley. Our previous message in the In Step with God series laid the groundwork for our study. Today, we'll pick up the story with Joseph in an Egyptian jail as we learn how to keep our eyes on God through times of trial.
4: One of the most precious lessons I learned as a result of simply reading the biblical characters, how they lived their lives, their failures, and all the rest. And some of those are like Joseph and David, Daniel, and a few others. But I found something in the life of Joseph that absolutely strengthened me and has been a part of that strength all these years. And if you ask him, do you believe in the one true God? Yes. Well, what's your evidence? Your brothers hated you. They threw you in a pit to die. You got sold in the caravan. You did your best in Potiphar's household, and now you're in jail. On what basis do you believe this God? Because he kept his focus upon God, not upon his circumstances. One of the things that gets us in trouble, causes us to wobble in our faith, causes oftentimes for us to have more difficulty than we would have had if we'd have kept our focus on God. Remember, he didn't have a Bible. He had the truth of God in that dream, and the promise of God, plus what he had, was the testimony of his father, how God had spoken to him. And listen, he had to keep being reminded of the fact, if God spoke to his father in that dream, and his father believed that, then why should he doubt it if God would speak to him, whatever that dream may be? And so here he is now in jail. And then something else happens. Because we come to the next phase of his life, still difficulty, pain, suffering, disappointment in lots of ways. And so Pharaoh's cupbearer who serves him and his baker who bakes for him, they got thrown in jail. Then one night, both of them, the baker and the cupbearer, have a dream. And so the scripture says that he could tell that something had happened because they were so down. They were they

house, his focus is always on God. Does not God interpret dreams? And so they said, well, hear the dreams. Here's what the cupbearer said. He said, I had this dream. And there was a vine and three branches, and it was budding. The blossoms came out, clusters produced ripe grapes. Now Pharaoh's cup was in my hand, so I took the grapes and squeezed them into Pharaoh's cup, and I put the cup into Pharaoh's hands. Joseph said, I can tell you what's going to happen. 3 days, you're going to be restored to your position before Pharaoh. Chief Baker saw that he had interpreted favorably. He said to Joseph, I also saw in my dream, and behold, there were three baskets and white bread on my head. And in the top basket, there were some of all sorts of baked goods for Pharaoh, and the birds came eating them out of the basket on my head. Then Joseph Anderson said, this is its interpretation. 3 days, Pharaoh is going to hang you. Here's what happened. 3 days, Pharaoh restored the cupbearer, and he hanged the baker. But here's what Joseph said to him. He said now to the cupbearer, he said, look, when you stand before Pharaoh, would you do me the kindness of reminding Pharaoh that I'm here, that I came here, and not because I deserved it, but because I was framed? Would you please do that? And I'm sure he said, I will. So, a few days went by. A few weeks went by, a few months went by, and the scripture says, yet the chief cupbearer did not remember Joseph and forgot him. And then the scripture says, now it happened at the end of 2 full years that Pharaoh had a dream, and behold, he was standing by the Nile. So we know that he was in jail probably 3 years or more. Remember, he was only 17 when this started. And now 17, 18, 19, 20, 21, 23, 25, whatever it might be. And so he's in jail probably a pretty good while. Forgotten. Then the scripture says, the next phase of his trials, it happened at the end of these 2 full years that Pharaoh had a dream. He was standing by the Nile River. Now the Nile River was life to Egypt, because that's where they got their water. That's how their crops were taken care of as far as all the moisture that they needed, because it overflowed. And so he was standing by the Nile. This is what he dreamed. And 7 very fat cows came out. And then 7 very lean cows came out. And the lean ones ate the fat ones. Then he had a second dream right after that. And let's say that, for example, there were seven ears of grain came up, and they were plump and good. 7 lean ones came up and ate the plump ones. So the next thing that's going on here is that Joseph is in jail, and the scripture says they told him he was going to meet Pharaoh. He comes to Pharaoh, and Pharaoh says, I hear that you can interpret dreams. And I love this passage because I want you to hear and watch how Joseph responded. He said, as he stood before him, Joseph then answered Pharaoh, it is not in me, God, that is Jehovah, which they knew nothing about, Jehovah God. Jehovah, the one true God, will give Pharaoh a favorable answer. Well, of course, he begins to listen to the dreams. And then this is what Joseph said. Now, Joseph said to Pharaoh, Pharaoh's dreams are one and the same. God, Jehovah God, has told the Pharaoh what he's about to do. And the 7 good cows are 7 years. The 7 good ears are 7 years. The dreams are one and the same. The 7 lean and ugly cows came up after them are 7 years. And the 7 thin ears of corn, scorched earth, east wind, 7 years of famine. So, it is as I have spoken to Pharaoh. God has shown to Pharaoh what he's about to do. Behold, the 7 years of great abundance are coming in all the land of Egypt. After them, 7 years of famine will come, and all the abundance will be forgotten in the land of Egypt, and the famine will ravage the land. So the abundance will be unknown to the land because of that subsequent famine, for it will be very severe. Now, as for the repeating of the dream to Pharaoh twice, it means that the matter is determined by God, the one true God, and God will quickly bring it about. Now let Pharaoh look for a man discerning and wise and set him over the land of Egypt. Let Pharaoh take action that would bring about all this. And so when he had said that,
Then Pharaoh said to his servants, "Can we find a man

0: like this, in whom is a divine spirit? So Pharaoh said to Joseph, since God, your God, has informed you of all this, there is no one so discerning and wise as you are. You shall be over my house, and according to your command, all my people shall do homage. Only in the throne I will be greater than you. Pharaoh said to Joseph, see, I have set you over the land of Egypt. This is unspeakable. This is a Hebrew slave, now riding in the second chariot to Pharaoh, now in charge of every single thing in the land of Egypt, the awesome civilization of Egypt, and a Hebrew slave is now in charge of all of it, only second to Pharaoh himself. All he's done since his age of 17 is go through one trial after the other. But God gave him a dream. His father had taught him to believe the dreams that God gives you and that God keeps his promise. He kept believing what God had told him. Today, you not only need dreams, we have the Word of God. And when God speaks to your heart through His Word, you and I are to believe what He says. The Spirit of God knows how to bear witness to your spirit and my spirit. This is God's message to you. And this is why sometime when you read the Bible, God begins to speak to your heart. You know He's speaking to your heart. I don't mean saying, okay, God, speak. That's not the way He operates. He prepares our heart before He speaks to us. Now, with that in mind, the 42nd chapter begins, and I want you to look at this. I want you to think about this as a parent, and I want you to think about this as maybe a child, a teenager. 42nd chapter, back up in Canaan, back up in his homeland, and back at his home place. Now, chapter 42, verse 1. Now Jacob saw that there was grain in Egypt, and Jacob said to his son, why are you staring at one another? What are you doing sitting here just looking at each other? Why don't you get up and go down to Egypt because there is grain? We have the money. Go down to Egypt and get us something to eat. So I'm going to abbreviate some of this next part. So they go to Egypt. And the scripture says that when Joseph saw his brothers, he recognized them, but he disguised himself to them and spoke to them harshly. He said to them, you know, where have you come from? Because he knew. And they said, from the land of Canaan to buy food. But Joseph had recognized the brothers, although they didn't recognize him. And Joseph remembered the dreams which he had about them and said to them, you're spies. So he accuses them of being spies and throws them in jail. But now this is a trial in Joseph's life, though. Throws them in jail. They're guilty. They know they're guilty. And through these next few chapters, they keep talking about their own guilt. And Reuben says to him, didn't I tell you what was going to happen to us as a result of that? In verse 22, Reuben answered to them, did I not tell you, do not sin against this boy? And you would not listen. Now comes the reckoning for his blood. So finally, he lets him out of jail, sends him back. And what goes on here in the next few chapters is back and forth, back and forth. He sends him. He wants to see his younger brother, Benjamin. He holds Simon as his refuge and back and forth. So finally, if you'll move on over to the 45th chapter, they come back. And then Joseph could not control himself before all those who stood by him. And he cried, have everyone go out from me. So there was no man with him when Joseph made himself known to his brothers. He wept so loudly that the Egyptians heard it, and the household of Pharaoh heard it. Then Joseph said to his brothers, I am Joseph. Is my father still alive? But his brothers could not even answer him. They were so dismayed at his presence. Then he said to them, please come closer. They came closer, and he said, I am your brother, Joseph, whom you sold into Egypt. Now do not be grieved or angry with yourselves because you sold me here, for God sent me before you to preserve me. His focus is always on God. And so he comes down, and Pharaoh gives them the finest land, the land of Goshen, that's very, very fertile. And so that's where they settle. And you recall that's there where they are for 400 years. And so Ramesses, who is the Pharaoh of that time, favored him, gave them everything they needed, said, we're going to take care of your family. And Jacob dies. And what I want you to notice is these brothers are still up to their conniving. They haven't changed one bit. So listen to this. When Joseph's brothers saw that their father was dead, they said, what if Joseph bears a grudge and against us and pays us back in full for all the wrongs which we did to him. Listen to Joseph's response to that. He says, Joseph wept when they spoke to him, and then the brothers also came and fell down before him and said, Behold, we're your servants. Remember what he dreamed? One day you will bow down before me. And so they fell down before him and said, We're your servants. But Joseph said to them, Do not be afraid, for I am in God's place. As for you, you meant evil against me, for God meant it for good, in order to bring about this present result, to preserve many people alive. There's nothing of unforgiveness in Joseph at all. He had his focus on God, and he began to realize earlier that God was in charge of his life, and what God had promised him, God was going to make come to pass. Though, listen, there was not a single thing he could do. He was nothing more than a Hebrew slave, and he became head of Potiphar's household. And now he is second only to Pharaoh. And so there was no anger, no bitterness, no resentful. He could have had them all killed and Pharaoh would have approved, but he did not. And the pain in his heart and life was that his brothers had treated him that way when he didn't deserve it, sold him into slavery in Egypt. And yet he had forgiven them. He didn't have any of that in his heart. And now here they are scared to death. And what is he saying? He's saying, look, you think you did this. God brought me down here to save not only you, but other nations of the earth. And I love that phrase when he says, Do not be afraid, for I'm in God's place. And as for you, you meant evil against me, but God meant it for good in order to bring about this present result to preserve many people alive. Now, let me ask you this morning this. Where is your focus? Is your focus on finances? Is your focus on relationships? What are you focused on? That is, what's uppermost in your thinking? Not what's happening to you, not what you don't have, but what is the point of focus in your life? It should be nothing less and nothing other than Almighty God. He's given us the promises that when He saves us, He'll take care of us. He'll meet our needs and He'll guide us. He didn't say He wouldn't take us through heartache, pain, and trouble, but He says, I will be with you. He had a dream and the promise of God and the experiences of his father to back him up. You and I have the living word of God. And as sure as he kept his promise to Joseph, he will keep his promises to us. Will we have heartache, problems, difficulties, pain, trials? Yes. That's not the issue. The issue is, how do we respond? When we keep our focus on God, we will not blame God. We'll not blame others. And we will be able to have the same impact in the lives of other people that Joseph did. When you set your focus on God, that means you really and truly believe what the Bible says, what He'll do and who He is. When you set your focus on God, your fears will dwindle. Your sense of need will begin to dwindle. God will begin to make Himself known to you in ways that you've never known before. Things about God that you've doubted, He will make so very clear. Focusing on God is what His desire is for us. Then that intimate relationship, that personal intimacy with us, will become reality in our life. And you'll be able to say with Joseph, no matter where you are in life, I'm in God's place. And the most powerful, safe, profitable place in the world to be at any time, at any moment, in any circumstances, is in God's place. Amen.
1: 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John 8, verse 32 says, "You will know the truth, and the truth will make you free." 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
0: And you'll remember the scripture in John chapter 8, the woman who was thrown in the presence of Jesus. She was accused of being an adulteress, and they were going to stone her. And Jesus asked the question, "Which one of you is without sin among you?" And you'll recall they all walked away. Then he said to her, "Where are your accusers?" And she said, "They're gone." And Jesus said, "Neither do I condemn you." He said, "Go and sin no more." He set her free by his awesome forgiving power. Now, you and I might ask the question, how does all this work? So let me explain that briefly. When Jesus came into this world, he came into this world for the purpose of dying on the cross. When he died on the cross, the shedding of his blood was God's payment for all of our sins, so that what happened at the cross is he paid our sin debt in full. That is, he made it possible for you and me to live without the penalty of sin and to live, listen, above the power of sin in our life. So that when a person receives Jesus Christ as their personal Savior, there is no more condemnation, the Bible says in Romans chapter 8 and verse 1. Because you see, we have the gift of eternal life. Now, when you and I recognize we have the gift of eternal life, we begin to live out our life, sin is still all around us. And then we have to make a decision whether we want to live in sin or live outside of it. It doesn't mean that you'll never sin, but committing a sin here and there and we confess it and God forgives us, that's one thing. Living a lifestyle of disobedience, living a lifestyle of sin is living a lifestyle of slavery. And Jesus said, "I've come to set you free." That is, free from the power of sin in your life. Because when you receive him as your personal Savior, the Holy Spirit comes into your life to enable us to identify sin, enable us to love the Lord God, and enable us to say no to those things that tempt us and try us. You say, "Well, how does that work in my life?" Well, remember this, it isn't just your effort. It isn't just the decision you make. First of all, we have to confess the fact there is sin in my life. And you see, many people who say, "Oh, I could stop this if I wanted to. I can quit that." That's not enslaving me. The truth is, it is. And how does that freedom come into your life? By confessing that you are enslaved by that sin. And believing in your heart that when Jesus Christ died on the cross, that death at the cross made it possible for us to live above this sin. But believing it is one thing. It is the surrender of our life. You and I cannot live a sinless life. That's not going to happen because we have something within us, that old propensity to sin, it's still there. But we don't have to yield to it, and we don't have to become a slave or remain a slave to sin. Once we believe that Jesus Christ has saved us from our sin, then we claim his victory. We ask the Lord to forgive us, to cleanse us, and to claim that victory. And the claiming of that victory, listen, is intermingled with the Word of God. Because as you and I read the Scriptures, what happens? We're continually reminded that Jesus came to set us free. We're continually reminded of His power within our life. And Paul says in many verses, speaking of the power of God within us, we are now free. He says, "Therefore, there is no condemnation to those who are in Christ Jesus." And so, when you and I trust Him as our personal Savior, He forgives us of all of our sin. When we surrender our life to Him, He assumes the responsibility for enabling us to live a life of obedience and righteousness. It is knowing the truth. What truth? It is knowing this truth of who Jesus is, of what he did at the cross, and what he's made available to us. Knowing that truth and choosing to walk in obedience to the will of God will set you free from sin and any form of slavery.
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5: 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Inflation pressures, interest rates, market swings, global instability. 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Our personal sense of security feels threatened. So how do we respond when economic fears hit close to home? 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When everything gets more expensive, it feels like you're falling behind financially. The wise response is to adjust, not panic. Revisit your spending plan, prioritize essentials, and look for ways to cut back. Even minor changes can restore a sense of control. How about the fear of instability, job uncertainty, or market volatility? Here's where preparation matters. Build or add to your emergency fund. Reduce unnecessary debt and avoid reactionary decisions. Fear makes us want to act quickly, but wisdom calls us to act carefully. Jesus addressed this in Matthew 6, saying, "Do not worry about tomorrow." This doesn't mean that we ignore reality. Just don't let fear control your decisions. You see, uncertainty is real, but so is God's faithfulness. In times like these, financial pressure can either drive us to anxiety or draw us closer to Christ. So in uncertain times, move forward with a plan. Be diligent. And most importantly, remember that your security isn't found in the economy, but in the one who holds it all together. I want to invite you to join us in Knoxville, Tennessee, this September 10th through the 12th. We look forward to celebrating all that God has done through Crown over the last 50 years. Learn more at crown.org/50 years.
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0: His radio mornings with Liz and Brian. Brian taking the day off today, and hope you're having a good start. I know it's super early on this Memorial Day as we honor those who gave that ultimate sacrifice so that we have the freedom to play these songs that point to Jesus. Every single song, everything we say with his radio is all to glorify God. And without that ultimate sacrifice, this may not be possible. So we honor them today.
1: Cloudy today with scattered storms, especially in the afternoon. Highs in the mid-70s, a light northeast wind. Evening showers and storms, then cloudy tonight with lows in the mid-60s. Cloudy on Memorial Day with showers and thunderstorms. Highs around 80. More showers and storms Monday night, lows in the mid-60s. I'm meteorologist Matthew Harding with more uplifting and encouraging music next on His Radio 89.3.
2: The voices in our world and the voices in our head. Who is this morality patrolman who issues a citation at every stumble? Does he ever shut up? No, because Satan never shuts up. This is Max Lucado. Revelation 12, 9 and 10 says, "For the accuser has been thrown down to earth, the one who accused our brothers and sisters before God day and night." Satan is relentless, tireless. The accuser makes a career out of accusing. But he will not have the last word. Jesus has acted on our behalf. He stooped, low enough to be spat upon, nailed and speared, low enough to be buried. And then he stood. He stood up. Romans 8:34 promises that he is in the presence of God at this very moment, standing up for us. So we have a clean conscience. We have a clean record, free from condemnation, a new life in Christ. Grace. This is Max Lucado.
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Gonna spend some time together on this Memorial Day. Hey, good morning. I'm Liz. It is His Radio Mornings with Liz and Brian. Love's got away. It's His Radio.

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0: Yeah, do you like it?
1: It's so cold in here. Look, there's your breath.
0: Yeah.
1: Wait, are you putting an air conditioning unit in the vehicle?
0: Hey, come on, just getting ready for summer. You know how hot it gets around here, so I thought I would do something about it.
1: And you're putting in an industrial AC unit? You could freeze ice cream up in here.
0: Well, yeah, I know. 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
10: Our weather will be unsettled over the next few days. Showers and a chance of storms today. A high this afternoon will be into the upper 70s. A good chance of showers and storms tonight and overnight low near 65. Showers and a threat for a few thunderstorms on Tuesday. A high will be just over 80. And then a 50-50 chance of showers and storms Wednesday. Highs on Wednesday in the low 80s. Thursday, another round of showers and storms. A high near 85. I'm meteorologist Sally Russell with more uplifting and encouraging music next on His Radio 89.3.

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1: There's always room for more to experience these uplifting and encouraging songs and stories. 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

His Radio Mornings with Liz and Brian on this long Memorial Day weekend. And wasn't it nice? Wasn't it nice, as hot as it has been, that the pools opened this weekend? Maybe that's where you're headed off to later on today, or you're headed to the lake, wherever you're headed. 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

0: Well, less like me. That is Zach Williams, and it's on his radio. It's his radio mornings with Liz and Brian. Brian taking the day off for this Memorial Day. Okay, we're talking vacations. Maybe you already started on yours, or maybe you've got yours coming up. Like, our family vacation is coming up not until September. So we're really not going anywhere. But my husband and I have been talking about somewhere we could go for 4th of July. We took a little trip last year to Boston, I think it was 3 days, 2 nights, something like that, to Boston. And that was so much fun. Never been there before. A lot of history, of course, so I would recommend it. But now we want to go somewhere else. Maybe it's local. Maybe you have an idea. 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Let us know through the open mic.
1: Our weather will be unsettled over the next few days. Showers and a chance of storms today. A high this afternoon will be into the upper 70s. A good chance of showers and storms tonight and overnight low near 65. Showers and a threat for a few thunderstorms on Tuesday. A high will be just over 80. And then a 50-50 chance of showers and storms Wednesday. Highs on Wednesday in the low 80s. Thursday, another round of showers and storms. A high near 85. I'm meteorologist Sally Russell with more uplifting and encouraging music next on His Radio 89.3.
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His Radio Mornings with Liz and Brian. I'm Liz. Brian taking the day off today. You know, our prayer line is available to you whenever you need it. That number, 866-987-PRAY. You can also go online and share your prayer request at hisradio.com. James 5:14 says, "Is anyone among you sick? Well, let them call the elders of the church to pray over them and anoint them with the oil in the name of the Lord." And you know, we have someone that reached out about their son. Joshua said, "Pray for my son. His name is Braxton. Complete healing from the ultimate healer." Of course, pointing to God there. Braxton is only 16 months old, and we don't know what he's dealing with, but God does. So, Father God, we just come to you on behalf of Braxton. Braxton is only 16 months old, and for whatever reason, his little body either has an infection or there is just something going on. God, we don't know what it is, but God, you do. And his dad, Joshua, has reached out and said, "I just need you to pray. Pray for my baby. Pray for my son, that God will heal him completely." And God, we just lay him before you, and we just ask for that complete and total healing. God, we lay this request before you, and we thank you for how you are going to do a work in this life. God, we love you and we thank you. It's in your son's name we pray. Amen.

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2: And you're putting in an industrial AC unit? 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
1: Well, yeah, I know. 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

0: A lot of festivals, a lot of things going on that have been going on this weekend. It's Radio Mornings with Liz and Brian. Brian taking the day off today, but we cannot, in the midst of all the cookouts and the family get-togethers and vacations, we cannot forget how we have the freedom to praise and worship God so freely in this country, because there are other countries in this world that even speaking the name of Jesus can bring about serious ramifications. And so we cannot forget to honor those who gave that ultimate sacrifice. Psalm 34:18 says, "The Lord is close to the brokenhearted and saves those who are crushed in spirit." So maybe you've lost a father, a cousin, a sister who gave their lives for our freedom. God remembers you. We remember you, and we pray for you today.
1: Our weather will be unsettled over the next few days. Showers and a chance of storms today. A high this afternoon will be into the upper 70s. A good chance of showers and storms tonight, and overnight low near 65. Showers and a threat for a few thunderstorms on Tuesday. A high will be just over 80. And then a 50-50 chance of showers and storms Wednesday. Highs on Wednesday in the low 80s. Thursday, another round of showers and storms. A high near 85. I'm meteorologist Sally Russell with more uplifting and encouraging music next on His Radio 89.3. 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

0: that brave robber.
1: So if you're going to Alaska on a family vacation this summer, I need you to know something. It's His Radio Mornings with Liz and Brian. Brian, off today, Alaska. I've been there. I was there in the summer on a mission trip. It's been 10, 12 years ago, something like that. And I remember the sun never set. It never completely, like, it would get kind of overcast looking, you know, but the sun never actually set. There was not total darkness. And so we had blackout curtains where we were staying. Sun will not set again until August 2nd in Alaska. August 2nd. They're not going to get just a total black night kind of sleep. I don't know. Can you see the stars? If the sun's not completely set, I don't know. But if you're going to Alaska, just know, take one of those eye masks, get you some blackout curtains, or you may not sleep.

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6: Our weather will be unsettled over the next few days. Showers and a chance of storms today. A high this afternoon will be into the upper 70s. A good chance of showers and storms tonight, and overnight low near 65. Showers and a threat for a few thunderstorms on Tuesday. A high will be just over 80. And then a 50-50 chance of showers and storms Wednesday. Highs on Wednesday in the low 80s. Thursday, another round of showers and storms. A high near 85. I'm meteorologist Sally Russell with more uplifting and encouraging music next on His Radio 89.3.

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0: Oh, those summer memories. Hey, I'm Liz. It's His Radio Mornings with Liz and Brian. Brian got the day off today. So if you think about summer when you were a kid and all the things that you got into, all the things that you did. I remember when I was a teenager, we were still allowed to cruise around the mall. That's not a thing anymore. I kind of miss that. Not that I'd be cruising at my age, but you know what I'm saying. Something else I remember is just playing pretend and hide and seek. And this is not popular to talk about, but we did it. We ran behind the bug truck. I don't know why our parents allowed us to run behind a truck that was spraying pesticides, but we did. Okay, something else that our shadow student Wiley told us last week is that Hacky Sack is back. So if you grew up in like the 90s, 2000s, maybe you played Hacky Sack then. It is back in full force now.
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1: So John 15:13, I'm sure maybe you've heard this verse. Greater love has no one than this, to lay down one's life for one's friend. It's His Radio Mornings with Liz and Brian. Brian got the day off today. I read a lot about the Holocaust and World War II, and I'm reading a book right now, Resistance Daughter, I think is the name of it. But it mentioned that just the other day, and I was like, oh my goodness, this verse just keeps coming up, and how fitting that it is Memorial Weekend, Memorial Day, and that ultimate sacrifice that we cannot forget, that gives us the freedom to not only live in this country the way that we do, very free if you compare us to other countries, but also the freedom to worship the one true God. And I am so thankful. I know you are as well. So if someone in your family, a friend, gave the ultimate sacrifice, we honor them and pray for you today.
2: Our weather will be unsettled over the next few days. Showers and a chance of storms today. A high this afternoon will be into the upper 70s. A good chance of showers and storms tonight, and overnight low near 65. Showers and a threat for a few thunderstorms on Tuesday. A high will be just over 80. And then a 50-50 chance of showers and storms Wednesday. Highs on Wednesday in the low 80s. Thursday, another round of showers and storms. A high near 85. I'm meteorologist Sally Russell with more uplifting and encouraging music next on His Radio 89.3.
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0: 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Okay. I'm about to

0: day.
1: Vacation Bible School when I was a kid. So much fun. I'm Liz. It's His Radio Mornings with Liz and Brian. And Brian taking the day off today. Vacation Bible School for me was about the only time consistently that I got in church. It was over the summer. We were not a family that went to church on a regular basis. And so I so looked forward to, and I'll admit it, I was looking forward to hanging out with my friends and, you know, the snacks and the crafts and all the things. But man, I got Jesus in my heart. That's how I really got to know Jesus on a more personal level as I got a little bit older, 13 years old, giving my life to Jesus and having that relationship. If you are looking for a Vacation Bible School, because they're going to start coming up later on this weekend, you can find out those Vacation Bible Schools online, hisradio.com. And if you've got one that you want to get the word out about, same place, hisradio.com.

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1: I do it again. It's Andrew Rip, and it's on his radio. It's his radio mornings with Liz and Brian on this, the Memorial Day, and Brian taking the day off today. So thinking about summertime as a kid, because most schools are out by now. You know, maybe you might be going another week or so, depending on where you are. But thinking about those lunches. Now, when I was a kid, I was a latchkey kid, right? So I was kind of home, not when I was really, really little, but I would make my own lunches. So pretty much whatever I could come up with, a sandwich or whatever. But fish sticks, I remember feeding my kids fish sticks. Oh my goodness, they love fish sticks and tater tots, chicken nuggets. We'd have picnics on the back deck, or we'd go out in the yard and have you know, that kind of thing. So I started thinking about those lunches. Maybe you can weigh in. What was something that mom or dad made or grandma made for your lunches and you still remember it really fondly? 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
2: Our weather will be unsettled over the next few days. Showers and a chance of storms today. A high this afternoon will be into the upper 70s. A good chance of showers and storms tonight and overnight low near 65. Showers and a threat for a few thunderstorms on Tuesday. A high will be just over 80. And then a 50-50 chance of showers and storms Wednesday. Highs on Wednesday in the low 80s. Thursday, another round of showers and storms. A high near 85. I'm meteorologist Sally Russell with more uplifting and encouraging music next on His Radio 89.3.
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Okay, talking about those lunches over the summer, because they are a little different, you know, than being in school, because every Friday in school you get pizza, square pizza and corn, right? Which is amazing. It's his Radio Mornings with Liz and Brian. So one of the things I remember from my kids was those kids' cuisine. You know, they'd have like the chicken nuggets or the fish sticks with the pudding, the corn, and sometimes a little toy.

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11: Our weather will be unsettled over the next few days. Showers and a chance of storms today. A high this afternoon will be into the upper 70s. A good chance of showers and storms tonight and overnight low near 65. Showers and a threat for a few thunderstorms on Tuesday. A high will be just over 80. And then a 50-50 chance of showers and storms Wednesday. Highs on Wednesday in the low 80s. Thursday, another round of showers and storms. A high near 85. I'm meteorologist Sally Russell with more uplifting and encouraging music next on His Radio 89.3.

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1: Does the his radio phone patrol know you're messing with their vehicle?
0: Yeah, do you like it?
1: It's so cold in here. Look, there's your breath.
0: Yeah.
1: Wait, are you putting an air conditioning unit in the vehicle?
0: Hey, come on, just getting ready for summer. You know how hot it gets around here, so I thought I would do something about it.
1: And you're putting in an industrial AC unit? You could freeze ice cream up in here.
0: Well, yeah, I know. It's going to be an awesome summer with the His Radio Fun Patrol.
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Road trip games. We've been talking about that on His Radio Mornings with Liz and Brian. Brian off today. So maybe you're taking off. There was one called Cemetery. I got to tell you, I never heard of this before. You've got siblings in the back seat, right? So the person in behind the passenger is looking at farms, looking for cows on the right side of the road. Person behind the driver is looking for cows, farms, that kind of thing on the left side of the road. But if you pass a cemetery, are your cows die? You know, figuratively, not literally.

0: Road Trip Games, that's what we're talking about. Tiz Radio Mornings with Liz and Brian. Rainbow Car is one of those road trip games where you try to find cars in the color of the rainbow. So Roy G. Biv. And if you were listening a couple of days ago, you heard that Brian has never heard of Roy G. Biv, which is the colors of the rainbow, right? I mean, say it with me, right? Red, orange, yellow, green, blue, indigo, violet. There you go. Another one of those games was Cheap Jeep, and you kept track of all the Jeeps that you saw, and you would say red Jeep or blue Jeep, and then you would keep track, and that's how you got your points.
1: Our weather will be unsettled over the next few days. Showers and a chance of storms today. A high this afternoon will be into the upper 70s. A good chance of showers and storms tonight and overnight low near 65. Showers and a threat for a few thunderstorms on Tuesday. A high will be just over 80. And then a 50-50 chance of showers and storms Wednesday. Highs on Wednesday in the low 80s. Thursday, another round of showers and storms. A high near 85. I'm meteorologist Sally Russell with more uplifting and encouraging music next on His Radio 89.3.
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0: Brian.
1: Yeah, yeah.
0: Does his radio phone patrol know you're messing with their vehicle?
1: Yeah, do you like it?
0: It's so cold in here. Look, there's your breath.
1: Yeah, yeah.
0: Wait, are you putting an air conditioning unit in the vehicle?
1: Hey, come on, just getting ready for summer. You know how hot it gets around here, so I thought I would do something about it.
0: And you're putting in an industrial AC unit? You could freeze ice cream up in here.
1: Well, yeah, I know. It's going to be an awesome summer with the His Radio Fun Patrol.
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It is Memorial Day Monday, his radio mornings with Liz and Brian. Brian got the day off today, and hopefully you are having some fun. It's a long holiday weekend. Of course, we are honoring those who served our country, gave the ultimate sacrifice so we could have the freedoms that we have today. So thank you for that service. Alongside of that, there's a lot of things going on. And if you are looking for something to do for this Monday, before you have to go back to work tomorrow and get back in the swing of things, check out our family calendar and where the Fun Patrol is going to be this afternoon as well. You can find out both online, hisradio.com. I tried.

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0: Washed. That is Elevation Rhythm, and it's on his radio. It's his radio mornings with Liz and Brian. Brian taking the day off today. John 15:13, greater love has no one than this, to lay down one's life for one's friend. And that is the epitome of this Memorial Day, as we honor those who have given the ultimate sacrifice. And it may be a grandfather, it may be a sister, it could be a mom who gave the ultimate sacrifice for our freedom. We are praying for you and your family while, you know, a lot of the country is celebrating with cookouts and pool parties and, you know, the unofficial kickoff to summer and vacation. For those that have lost someone in the line of duty, gave that ultimate sacrifice, we understand that it's a hard day, and we are praying for you.
1: Our weather will be unsettled over the next few days. Showers and a chance of storms today. A high this afternoon will be into the upper 70s. A good chance of showers and storms tonight, and overnight low near 65. Showers and a threat for a few thunderstorms on Tuesday. A high will be just over 80. And then a 50-50 chance of showers and storms Wednesday. Highs on Wednesday in the low 80s. Thursday, another round of showers and storms. A high near 85. I'm meteorologist Sally Russell with more uplifting and encouraging music next on His Radio 89.3.
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And we are praying with you today. Maybe you have this Memorial Day off. Maybe you are working. Either way, we are praying with you as we remember those who have lost their lives fighting for us to be free. Freedom is never truly free. Somebody paid that price. So today we are remembering and so thankful today for those who gave their life for our freedom and their family members. Thank you.

0: Time Ninja know that there's going to be a good many people out in the water today, a lot of pools. This is the official opening of the swimming pools in a lot of neighborhoods, apartment complexes, and so just keep in mind, out and about swimming, make sure that you have your kiddos in the correct color swimming suits. The brighter, more neon, more contrast colors are easier to see in the water and in a crowd, so you can easily spot your kid if they are in need of help or just to make sure you can keep a good eye on them.
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1: Does his radio phone patrol know you're messing with their vehicle?
0: Yeah, do you like it?
1: It's so cold in here. Look, there's your breath.
0: Yeah.
1: Wait, are you putting an air conditioning unit in the vehicle?
0: Hey, come on, just getting ready for summer. You know how hot it gets around here, so I thought I would do something about it.
1: And you're putting in an industrial AC unit? You could freeze ice cream up in here.
0: Well, yeah, I know. It's going to be an awesome summer with the His Radio Fun Patrol.
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3: 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His

It is such a good day to be in remembrance of what we have here in America and be thankful for those who made it possible. His radio, I'm Ninja. And if you need prayer today, even though it is a holiday, our prayer line is always open and available to you. Our prayer line volunteers sign up to pray for you and with you during certain times throughout the day. So someone is waiting right now to pray with you. You can call or text this number, 866-987-7729. That's 866-987-PRAY. Father, I want to thank you for today as we are in remembrance. So thankful for those who fight for our freedom every single day in the military, in our government. And I just want to say thank you for them and thank you for watching over them. And be with the family members right now of those who served our country and they're no longer here anymore. That is what we are remembering on Memorial Day, those who are not here anymore. So thank you, Father, for these brave men and women. Comfort their family as there is empty chairs, empty place settings. It's got to be so hard and so tricky. I can't even begin to imagine of what that is like today. And so I just ask for your peace and your comfort today to fill their hearts to know that they are so dearly loved and you love them so much. In Jesus' name, amen.

0: If you're looking for things to do this week, as I know, some schools are out already, but there are some schools that are still in session for another week or two. 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But if you're looking for something to do with the kiddos for the rest of this week or even this weekend, you can always check out our family calendar. 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
1: Our weather will be unsettled over the next few days. Showers and a chance of storms today. A high this afternoon will be into the upper 70s. A good chance of showers and storms tonight, and overnight low near 65. Showers and a threat for a few thunderstorms on Tuesday. A high will be just over 80. And then a 50-50 chance of showers and storms Wednesday. Highs on Wednesday in the low 80s. Thursday, another round of showers and storms. A high near 85. I'm meteorologist Sally Russell with more uplifting and encouraging music next on Hughes Radio 89.3.
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I know you're going to laugh at me, but I'm kind of ready for fall. It's radio. I'm Ninja. I know. Summer's barely started. I guess today is the unofficial start of summer, and it's getting warmer, but it's at the point to where when it's cold, I'm like, okay, I'm ready for it to get hot. And then when it's hot, I'm over it. I'm like, one or two days, I've had my fill, and I'm ready for pumpkins and pumpkin spice and sweaters. I know. I need to take a chill pill.

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In fear, in scarcity, we can always go back to scripture for comfort. His radio. I'm Ninja. And in doing my research about Memorial Day, found out that Psalm 91 is often called the soldier's psalm. It has protective and comforting messages and themes that a lot of soldiers go back to and read. And so wanted to read for you the first two verses of Psalm 91. Whoever dwells in the shelter of the Most High will rest in the shadow of the Almighty. I will say of the Lord, He is my refuge and my fortress, my God in whom I trust. I love the picture that paints of God. We can rest in His shadow because He is that mighty fortress that is standing in front of whatever we face today. We can find shelter in Him.

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0: Yeah, yeah.
1: Does his radio phone patrol know you're messing with their vehicle?
0: Yeah, do you like it?
1: It's so cold in here. Look, there's your breath.
0: Yeah.
1: Wait, are you putting an air conditioning unit in the vehicle?
0: Hey, come on, just getting ready for summer. You know how hot it gets around here, so I thought I would do something about it.
1: And you're putting in an industrial AC unit? You could freeze ice cream up in here.
0: Well, yeah, I know. It's going to be an awesome summer with the His Radio Fun Patrol.
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3: 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His

0: Maybe you're getting all of the fixins together for that Memorial Day cookout. Tiz Radio. I'm Ninja. My family usually gets together. We go and swim in the pool, and my dad cooks up either hot dogs or hamburgers, and just would love to know what your preference is. Because normally there's hot dog people and there's hamburger people. There are very few who's like, I don't know, you just choose for me, or people who will take both. My brother is one of those people. But my go-to has always been the hamburger. I feel like you could get the most toppings with that one, so it is superior in my mind. But would love to know if you choose a hot dog instead and what your reasonings are. 800-447-7234.
1: Making well with my soul. Don't let me face this loneliness alone. Making well with my soul. I need a peace that only heaven knows. Jesus, could you please just sit and cry with me till I can sing, till I can sing.

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1: His radio, I'm Ninja. You're trying to get that summer bod going so that, well, I mean, it might be a little too late if you're starting now to get that summer bod, but it's never too late to get in a good and healthy habit, right? To get in that movement, get your steps in. Saw that this treadmill workout, it's going viral and becoming pretty popular and says to really be doing wonders for people. It's the 12-3-30 treadmill workout. It's at an incline of 12, at 3 miles an hour for 30 minutes. So test it out. Let me know how that works for ya.
2: Our weather will be unsettled over the next few days. Showers and a chance of storms today. A high this afternoon will be into the upper 70s. A good chance of showers and storms tonight. And overnight low near 65. Showers and a threat for a few thunderstorms on Tuesday. A high will be just over 80. And then a 50-50 chance of showers and storms Wednesday. Highs on Wednesday in the low 80s. Thursday, another round of showers and storms. A high near 85. I'm meteorologist Sally Russell with more uplifting and encouraging music next on His Radio 89.3.
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1: For those who have passed on since their service.
0: The memories and the thanks will never fade. This is Memorial Day weekend
1: on His Radio.

It is the absolute worst. You wake up in the middle of the night and then you can't go back to sleep. It is radio. I'm Ninja. My normal default, which is not the best, is I immediately go to my phone, look at what time it is, and I end up scrolling, and that's not good for you at all. The experts actually say to help go back to sleep, stay away from the screens, don't even look at what time it is, and if you're having trouble, start to breathe in and out deeply and slowly and count to 8 over and over, and eventually should fall asleep.

0: Brian.
1: Yeah, yeah.
0: Does the his radio phone patrol know you're messing with their vehicle?
1: Yeah, do you like it?
0: It's so cold in here. Look, there's your breath.
1: Yeah.
0: Wait, are you putting an air conditioning unit in the vehicle?
1: Hey, come on, just getting ready for summer. You know how hot it gets around here, so I thought I would do something about it.
0: And you're putting in an industrial AC unit? You could freeze ice cream up in here.
1: Well, yeah, I know. It's going to be an awesome summer with the His Radio Fun Patrol.
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0: tell you what, I don't know what I'd do without his radio. 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
0: Sweetie, you know I have no idea what any of that means, but I'm so glad you're hearing about Jesus.
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He loves you so, so deeply. His radio. I'm Ninja. It is Memorial Day. We are remembering those who gave their life for this country so that we could be free. Because freedom isn't really free. Somebody paid that price. So today we are remembering and are so thankful today for those who gave their life for our freedom and their family members who are missing that person at that table where that place setting is going to be empty today. So our prayers are with you today.

0: His radio, I'm Ninja. Memorial Day, a lot of pools are opening. The unofficial start to summer. Some kids are out of school, some kids are not. Kind of like the precursor to all things patriotic. Like we're remembering those who fought for our freedom. So made me think, what is your favorite patriotic dessert? Because you know there's going to be some at the cookout. If people are gathering at your house for the cookout today, or if you're going to one, my go-to favorite patriotic dessert is always, and I feel like is always going to be, unless somebody changes my mind, pretzel salad with strawberries and blueberries to make it red, white, and blue. The best. Change my mind.
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3: Suzanne writes, "Gary, how do I get my husband to talk more?"
4: Well, let me say, first of all, there are two kinds of people when it comes to talking, dead seas and babbling brooks. Dead seas, by nature, don't talk very much. They can receive, they can listen, but they don't have much to say. Babbling brooks are sharing everything that comes into their mind, and usually these two people are married to each other. So part of it is personality differences, and he will never speak as much as you would like for him to speak. But if you can ask specific questions, he's far more likely to answer. And when he does answer, don't clobber his answer, because that causes him not to speak the next time. Receive what he says, give a follow-up question specifically, and you'll begin to see that little by little, when he understands he can talk and not be condemned, he's far more likely to continue to talk.
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In my 29 years of living in America and being on Earth, I never knew this about Memorial Day. Is radio, I'm Ninja, that at 3 p.m. across the nation, you're supposed to have a minute of silence. Either you stay in complete silence in remembrance or play taps, like a recording of taps, or extra points if you actually play the trumpet and can play taps on the trumpet. So remember that at 3 p.m. today, the 1 minute of silence.

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0: Grief can be so hard to navigate. His radio, I'm Ninja. Somebody, a friend, mentioned a poem at my grandma's memorial service talking about how I'm not gone. I've just stepped into another room. And I just thought that was such a beautiful illustration of how heaven is. And I found this Memorial Day poem. It is called "Do Not Stand at My Grave and Weep." It says, "I am not there. I do not sleep. I am a thousand winds that blow. I am the diamonds glints on snow. I am the sun on ripened grain. I am the gentle autumn rain. When you awaken in the morning's hush, I am the swift uplifting hush of quiet birds in circling flight. I am the soft star shining at night. Do not stand at my grave and cry. I am not there. I did not die." And that just made me think of how there are so many people who fought for our country who are in heaven right now, and they're saying, "No, don't weep at our graves. Do us honor. Live patriotic. Live honoring to God in our country." And so think about that today, this Memorial Day. How can we continue on their legacy in the day to day, the freedom they fought so hard for? How can we keep fighting for them? His radio.
1: Our weather will be unsettled over the next few days. Showers and a chance of storms today. A high this afternoon will be into the upper 70s. A good chance of showers and storms tonight, and overnight low near 65. Showers and a threat for a few thunderstorms on Tuesday. A high will be just over 80. And then a 50-50 chance of showers and storms Wednesday. Highs on Wednesday in the low 80s. Thursday, another round of showers and storms. A high near 85. I'm meteorologist Sally Russell with more uplifting and encouraging music next on his radio 89.3.
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You never know. 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

0: guy.
1: Yeah, yeah.
0: Does his radio phone patrol know you're messing with their vehicle?
1: Yeah, do you like it?
0: It's so cold in here. Look, there's your breath.
1: Yeah, yeah.
0: Wait, are you putting an air conditioning unit in the vehicle?
1: Hey, come on, just getting ready for summer. You know how hot it gets around here, so I thought I would do something about it.
0: And you're putting in an industrial AC unit? You could freeze ice cream up in here.
1: Well, yeah, I know. It's going to be an awesome summer with the His Radio Fun Patrol.
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It's His Radio. I'm Joe. Maybe you're enjoying a three-day weekend with friends and family. We don't take it for granted that you're tuning in. 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

0: It's Memorial Day, which obviously is a national holiday, so many people are off today. It's His Radio. I'm Joe. You know, it's a day intended to honor and remember U.S. military personnel who lost their life in war. And it's often commemorated with parades and special services, but it's also a time when friends and family decorate the graves of service people. And so because of that, this holiday is also known as Decoration Day.
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7: It's a term we hear a lot in our world. 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
0: It's the SC Festival of Flowers Kid Fest, and His Radio's Fun Patrol will be there. I'm Joe. It's His Radio 89.3. Saturday, June 6th at the Greenwood County Recreation Complex, and the Fun Patrol will be there from 9 a.m. to 12 noon.

You can call or text. You'll reach the His Radio prayer line 24 hours a day, 7 days a week, even on a national holiday. The number is 866-987-PRAY. Well, God, today is a special day as we remember all those who fought for our freedom. Every day that we enjoy here in America, it's a blessing, and that blessing came at a high cost. So as we stop and spend some quality time with our family, help us to remember the men and women who gave everything so that we could be free. And while our country has issues, we thank you for this great nation, which we are blessed to live in. We thank you for the brave individuals who sacrificed everything for us. God, we ask that you would be with their friends and their family who miss them. We ask that you bring peace and comfort to them. Help them to feel our sincere gratitude. In Jesus' name, amen.

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0: Memorial Day, it's a good time to reflect and remember those that gave their life for others. This is His Radio. I'm Joe. The Bible tells us there is no greater love than to lay down one's life for their friends. And that's exactly what those who have given their life for our country have done. And so we remember them today.
1: Decent chance of showers and scattered thunderstorms as we head through the day. A high this afternoon into the upper 70s. Widespread showers and storms tonight, middle 60s. Showers and a chance of thunderstorms on Tuesday, a high on Tuesday afternoon, low 80s, and then a 50-50 chance of showers and storms Wednesday, a high just over 80. Thursday, scattered showers and storms, highs near 85. I'm meteorologist Sally Russell with more uplifting and encouraging music next on His Radio 89.3.
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0: It's the Upstate Shakespeare Festival. I'm Joe, His Radio 89.3. It's running now through June 21st. It's a Midsummer Night's Dream at Falls Park in Greenville.

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0: Well, today is Memorial Day, and on social media, you're going to see all sorts of things posted today. Sometimes you're going to see things that don't really pertain to Memorial Day. See, there's a difference between Memorial Day and Veterans Day, and we actually talked about that with my kids over the weekend. It's His Radio. I'm Joe. Veterans Day is a day to show appreciation to those who have served in our military and are still living. Memorial Day is a day to remember and honor those who made the ultimate sacrifice while serving in our military. So today, it's more of a somber day of remembrance. And that's why it can sort of feel awkward to say Happy Memorial Day.
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0: It's the YMCA Splash Day, coming up Saturday, May 30th. I'm Joe on His Radio 89.3. There will be free swim sessions from 9 a.m. to noon for kids up to 12 years of age at the Greenville area YMCAs.

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I'm Joe. Thanks for listening today. Now, if you're doubting yourself, I just want you to pause and remember this. You are doing a great job. Your family loves you, and God loves you too.

0: I've been working really hard on making my lawn look as good as possible as we head into summer. I'm Joe. This is His Radio. Have you ever wondered why your husband may be more willing to mow the lawn instead of vacuum the house? I mean, isn't mowing sort of like vacuuming the lawn? Well, I think more men like to mow than vacuum because they think it's cool to cut stuff down. They just don't see the point in picking stuff up.
1: Decent chance of showers and scattered thunderstorms as we head through the day. A high this afternoon into the upper 70s. Widespread showers and storms tonight, middle 60s. Showers and a chance of thunderstorms on Tuesday. A high on Tuesday afternoon, low 80s. And then a 50-50 chance of showers and storms Wednesday. A high just over 80. Thursday, scattered showers and storms. Highs near 85. I'm meteorologist Sally Russell Whitmore. 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
0: It's vacation Bible school time. 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Clearview Baptist Church in Traveler's Rest is hosting their VBS next week. 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
1: Yeah, yeah.
0: Does his radio phone patrol know you're messing with their vehicle?
1: Yeah, do you like it?
0: It's so cold in here. Look, there's your breath.
1: Yeah, yeah.
0: Wait, are you putting an air conditioning unit in the vehicle?
1: Hey, come on, just getting ready for summer. You know how hot it gets around here, so I thought I would do something about it.
0: And you're putting in an industrial AC unit? You could freeze ice cream up in here.
1: Well, yeah, I know. It's going to be an awesome summer with the His Radio Fun Patrol.
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6: This is it. This is for real. That if I quit right now, I knew if I quit in this moment, I will forever be a quitter. The way I respond right now is going to affect the trajectory of the rest of my life. And so I just reaffirm in my mind, I'm dying before I quit.
7: Well, after dropping out of college, Chad Williams had one chance to become a member of an elite military team, and you're going to hear his story today on this special Memorial Day edition of Focus on the Family with Jim Daly. Thanks for joining us. I'm John Fuller.
8: John, Chad Williams personifies the type of steely resolve that's required to be a member of one of America's top fighting forces, the Navy SEALs. And as we remember all of the military men and women who have died for our freedoms, Chad will share his story of a grueling training process to become a SEAL, and he'll pay tribute to his mentor and coach. And although he had serious responsibilities, Chad takes a lighthearted approach to his story, which I think everyone will enjoy.
7: Yeah, well, here's Chad Williams now speaking to a group of men at an event hosted by Wingmen Ministries on today's episode of Focus on the Family with Jim Daly.
6: As you guys know, I'm a former U.S. Navy SEAL. I imagine most of you guys know what SEALs are. You know, typically you have to explain to, you know, the women. One time there was one that actually asked me, she goes, "So do you work at SeaWorld or something?" And it's like, no. maybe you guys didn't know this, but SEAL is actually an acronym that stands for our areas of operation, sea, air, and land. And I think most people are pretty surprised to find out after Bin Laden that Navy SEALs are operating, you know, on land. They expect us to stick to waterborne operations. So I remember a lot of people kind of scratching their heads asking, like, what, is there a puddle in Pakistan these guys came crawling out of or something? And we're on land. To kind of give you guys an idea of what my team was doing on my last deployment, I was out in Iraq, and we were tasked with working with the Iraqi Special Operation Forces, and one of our goals while we're over there is to hunt down men that make suicide vests and those roadside bombs, IEDs. And we wanted to train the ISOF how to do this job themselves. And so it kind of makes sense. You want to pull out of a place like Iraq, well, you got to teach up their own countrymen, their own Special Operation Forces, how to do the work. And we're coming up on what looked like just enough time on the calendar to do maybe one more operation. So we decided, let's make this final operation a sort of graduation operation. We'll let the ISOF plan the whole thing from the ground up, and we'll be there with them just in case things hit the fan. So they start from scratch. They go out in the street. They get a source of information that tells them about a man that's an Iraqi policeman by day, but at night back home, he's one of these bomb makers. And to kind of give you an idea of the type of character that makes these suicide vests, for instance, you know, oftentimes they're not the ones that want to wear it themselves. In fact, they have such a difficult time finding somebody else to put one on that in one instance over there, they took two mentally handicapped women, strapped these vests onto them, and then they shoved them off into a crowded marketplace and watched from a distance as they set it off with the remote. Like cowards, killing these women and just so many more. So this kind of gives you an idea of the type of scumbags we're going for here. But we've got this guy's number, the ISOF. They've got this whole plan, where he lives, how they want to approach the house, get in, extract, and they're presenting all these things to us. And they say one other thing, though. They said, when we operate with you SEALs, we see that we get shot at more than you guys do. And we think we figured out why. We're like, oh yeah, what is it? And they're convinced that it was just merely the color of our uniforms. They say it's the uniforms, like really? So they're saying, we're wondering if you'd be willing to maybe take off your American color uniforms, and for this final operation, we've got a pile of ISOF uniforms you guys could put on. It's like, okay, let's get this straight. You want us to get shot at more with you? And they're like, yes. And so we're like, fine. So picture this. Needless to say, you know, my dark complexion start growing out, a little facial hair, get on one of these guys' uniforms, I blend in just fine with these fellas over there. In fact, my wife will try to motivate me to shave by letting me know it's time to cut it down because I look like I belong in Bin Laden's family or something. So here we go, blending in with these guys. This is the final operation. And I happen to be standing up in the Humvee, the turret, that night behind the 50 caliber machine gun. That's the showstopper. I remember I've got my night vision goggles on, looking through my green little world. I got my weapon headspace and time ready to go. Kind of going over this in my mind, where this guy lives, how we're gonna get him. This is business as usual. But there's one other unique I know that popped into my head. I couldn't help but, you know, realize that I know this is the final operation. Which means just a matter of days from now, I know I'm gonna be back home in Huntington Beach, California, surfing in the ocean, lobster diving, but what we didn't know about that night was that we were actually being set up the entire time to get thrown into a real nasty ambush. We're really about to get into the worst circumstances we'd been in on this entire deployment as we're getting into a battle for our lives. Now, before I hit on what happened that night, I want to kind of backstep a little bit and share with you guys a little bit of my road to becoming a SEAL. You know, fresh out of high school, going to the local community college, I didn't have any real big plans. I'm failing all my classes really just because I'm not attending. I'm just ditching, partying, and surfing all the time. And I'm pulling into the parking lot at the end of the year. It's time to take finals. And it just hits me like a ton of bricks. Like, wow, I'm turning out to be a loser. So I'm thinking, what am I doing with my life? All I know is I want to do something big. I want to achieve something, go for something great. I want some identity. And so I start thinking, what is that? And I think I come up with the perfect plan. Sitting there in my truck, about to go to class. I go, I'm going to do. I'm going to go become an Alaskan crab fisherman. Yeah. Deadliest catch. By far one of the most dangerous jobs in the world. I thought, there's some bragging rights in that right there. And then this other idea pops in my head. No, wait a minute, why can't I go join the military and be a part of the most elite, go through that most difficult, grueling military training? I know what I want to be. I want to be a Navy SEAL. And so right there, school parking lot, about to take finals, I just decide that's what I'm going to do with my life. I'm going to be a Navy SEAL. And so my first order of business is this. I don't got to go to class anymore because I'm going to be a frogman. Start my truck up, and I left the school. Except I gotta let my dad know. Some bad news and good news, as I put it. So I let him know what's going on, failing all these classes. Chad, what's the good news? I'm glad you asked, Dad. It's okay. I got a plan. I'm going to be a Navy SEAL. And he's looking at me, and you know, here comes my dad, the voice of reason. He's kind of watched the track record of my life, and he's like, Chad, joining the military is not like anything you've ever done in the past. When you decide you're over it, you could just stop. It's not like playing ball or skateboarding or just going to the local community college. If you join the military and for some reason you find out it's not for you, suppose you quit SEAL training, you can't just get out. Because you know what's going to happen to you? You're going to find yourself stuck in the military, chipping paint off some boat in Japan. I can't argue with this logic. I don't have the greatest track record, but I knew. I was determined. I'm dying before I quit. And so what do I do? It's for a typical young father-son relationship. I just go storming out of there. Whatever, Dad, you know. And meanwhile, I'm preparing. I'm doing the running, the swimming, pull-ups, push-ups, everything, running past the house like I'm little Rocky. Just dun, dun, dun, dun. And my dad's looking out the window and calls me back up one day. He says, so you really want to do this? You want to be a SEAL? I'm like, yeah, Dad, I want to be a SEAL. He goes, great, I set up a workout for you with the Navy SEAL. Check out my computer screen. And I'll never forget looking over at his computer and reading this little one-liner in an email. It says, can Chad come out and play tomorrow? Play? I'm like, Dad, you don't know any Navy SEALs. Some guy you met off the internet wants to play with me and you're setting this up. And he goes, he's a SEAL, Chad. I'm like, very skeptical. Okay, you know, well, there's more of a conversation my dad had with this Navy SEAL by the name of Scott Helvenston that I didn't know at the time. I got the backstory later, but it'll do you guys some good to know it now. He spends some time on the phone with Scott. And he says, hey, look, my son, he wants to be a Navy SEAL. He's making the biggest mistake of his life because he has no idea what he's getting himself involved in. And so I just want to know, would you do me a big favor, meet up with my son, and I'm asking you to crush him. Just bury him. Beat this desire of becoming a SEAL out of him. So Scott, apparently after thinking about it for a while, shoots off this email. Can Chad come out and play tomorrow? So off I go. It's Oceanside, California, meeting up with this Navy SEAL beach parking lot. He spots me right away. You Chad? Yes, sir. All right, Bubba. I was Bubba from that point forward. Come on over here. This guy's got me doing some pull-ups and push-ups and whatnot. Not that difficult. Sends me off on a run. And he says he's going to catch up after about 15 minutes. He had some gear he wanted to clean up back at the truck. So off I go. 15 minutes into this run, I'm looking back. All I know is I'm running out into the wetlands, away from civilization, people getting fewer and fewer. And I'm thinking, where's this Navy SEAL? And I start thinking, he's not going to catch me. And I start cranking up the speed, and I'm just thinking of all the buddies I'm going to be bragging to how this Navy SEAL couldn't catch me on a run. As I'm looking back, it's just like that movie with Arnold Schwarzenegger, Terminator 2. There's a scene in the movie where the bad guy called the T-1000 can morph into these knife hands and chase down a moving vehicle. Well, that's the Navy SEAL, like the T-1000, these knife hands coming down this trail. Nothing I could do to keep the distance. He just closes this gap, gets right up to where I am. I'm going so fast, I mean, I don't have time to spit because I'm breathing so hard. Well, he just stops and turns around on a dime, and I never saw what was coming next. I was greeted by his fist, just impaling my stomach. I'm clothesline, going for a ride. As my feet come off the ground, I remember the feeling of the wind being knocked out of me before my back even hit the ground. And this poof of dirt's up all around me. And then put yourself in my shoes for a moment here. Remember, at the time, all I knew was this. Some guy my dad met off the internet. Now I'm thinking, child predator for sure. He's jumping on top of me. We're in the wetlands. There's nobody around. He's just ragdolling me in the ground, threads of my shirt, just ripping spit flying out of his mouth. He's screaming, going ballistic. But then I hear these words. He says, you want to be a Navy SEAL? You better stay 3 paces behind me. And that's when it clicked. I mean, that's when it hit me that this is it. This is for real. That if I quit right now, I knew if I quit in this moment, I will forever be a quitter. The way I respond right now is going to affect the trajectory of the rest of my life. And so I just reaffirm in my mind, I'm dying before I quit. So he gets up off me, says 3 paces. I'm going after him. This went on for a handful of miles. He continues to turn around, smash me down, get back up, going after him. Finally, we get to this point, miles down the trail, where he circles up and he's walking back and forth. And he looks like one of these UFC MMA cage fighters, just ready to get it on with the guy across from him. And I don't even want to project to him, you know, that I'm willing to fight him at all. I'm like this 19-year-old skater punk kid. So I'm thinking in my mind, all right, Chad, no direct eye contact with this psycho. Just use your peripherals, don't set him off. And he breaks this awkward tension by asking me, he says, hey, if we would have gone another mile or two, would you have stayed with me? And that's why I just told him, Scott, I'll die before I quit.

0: And at first feeling humiliated, dragging my feet, I got beat up like I'd never been beat up before. But then it hits me that, hey, I made it through a show workout. I could do this again tomorrow. I could do it again the next day. So I kind of go from this attitude of dragging my feet to I'm excited, clicking my heels. Well, my dad can't wait to find out how things went. So as I'm reaching for that front door, he's already pulling it open. He goes, how did it go? I just let him know, Dad, I'm going to be a Navy SEAL. He's like, what? He gets on the phone with Scott. We all have lunch together one day. They fill me in on just this whole, you know, background going on. He goes, what is going on? I wanted you to meet up with my son to crush him. He comes home. He wants to be a SEAL more now than ever. And apparently Scott told him, look, I gave it a go, and I think your son might have what it takes. And if you don't mind, I'd like to start meeting up with him.
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0: So from that day forward, I met up with this Navy SEAL, Scott Helvenston, virtually every single day. And I went from just being Bubba to eventually I became Junior. He was like a second father to me. And Scott's no ordinary Navy SEAL, if there ever were such a thing. Guy holds all kinds of records. Here's some of them. He's the youngest man to have ever made it through SEAL training. And I'll just set that up by saying he grew up in over 27 different foster homes. So the military took him at a very early age. He finished qualified SEAL training by the time he was 17 years old. That's the record. Nobody will ever beat that record. He's also a world champion pentathlete. So you've heard of the triathlon, three events. Imagine five events, world champion status. On top of that, he's the fastest Navy SEAL on the SEAL training obstacle course. So to kind of put that in perspective, there's an obstacle course in Southern California, Coronado, San Diego. Every single Navy SEAL that ever was, is, or will be must go through this obstacle course. We get timed on it. You go through it hundreds of times. There's not a SEAL on the face of this planet that could beat this Navy SEAL going through an obstacle course. And if that doesn't do it for you, here's one more kind of funny one. I remember Scott and I were going to go do some mountain climbing one day. All right, Junior, want to go do some mountain climbing? Like, yeah, Scott, never been mountain climbing. So I remember trying to really burn the moment, the memory into my brain. You ever done that? We're kind of looking around like, I don't want to forget this. You're capturing it. And so I remember in my capture being passenger seat, looking over at this dude that I just idolize, his arms up there on the wheel. I'm thinking, man, I want my arms to be like Scott's one day, taking weird mental pictures. You know, and Scott looking over at me and starts telling me about a TV program he was on one time called Man vs. Beast. And what it was, he explains it to me, is these Hollywood producers would take a wild animal, a beast, on this TV program and put him up against an athlete in a competition of strength or speed. And on this show, every single time, hands down, beast wins, human looks like a fool. Well, Scott gets invited to go up on this program. They say, hey, we hear you're something special. We want to know, you want to go up against the beast on Man vs. Beast? And Scott, you know, he's never the kind of guy to back down. They want him to go against a chimpanzee through an obstacle course. And so he goes, yeah, I'll race the monkey. And so he shows up. You could probably see where this is going. They've got all the obstacles, the high wall, the cargo net, the ropes. The irony of it all is that by the time they got to those monkey bars, Scott's pulling ahead of this monkey. And that's the other record. He's the only man to beat the beast on this TV program, Man vs. Beast. And I get to spend almost every day with this guy as he's preparing me, he's training me up, getting me ready to go through SEAL training. But our time was coming to a close. You know, I signed up, I've got a date, it's set, I'm gonna be shipping out. And Scott, he took an opportunity, he put it, to go overseas again. And he says, you know, who knows, Junior, perhaps I can make a difference. He's very patriotic, cares not only about freedom as we know it here, but actually very concerned on his heart and his mind, the freedom of children just caught in the midst of it all in the Middle East. He's one of those people that really wants to make a difference. And so he decides to take this opportunity. And so he actually is rolling out before I roll out for boot camp. And he's on the phone with me saying, all right, Junior, about to go do this thing, referring to going to Iraq. And he says, I just want you to know something I've never told anybody that I've ever trained before. He says, I know you're going to make it through SEAL training. And to hear those words from Scott, I can't tell you just all the confidence that gave me. I mean, that was as good as I knew I was going to make it then. And so he's reminding me the timeline of things, that he's only going to be gone a couple months, and I'm about to do this Navy

0: boot camp, which is about a couple months. And, you know, then I go through Navy A school and I get my opportunity to go through SEAL training. And he says, I'm going to be back in time. We're going to see you make it through. And so we say our goodbyes. Scott's gone now. And I'm about to go. I just got a handful of days left before I go. So I figure if I can't work out with my mentor in person, you know, next best thing is he's recorded some workouts for me to do. And, you know, on video or whatever. And I'll throw this in and see what we got. Well, I'm turning on the television. And one morning on the screen, as it pops up, Scott's face is there on the screen. It's a picture of him smiling. And the first thought that entered my brain was, Scott didn't let me know he's going to be on TV for something again. I'm trying to figure out this picture of him smiling. And then I see in the lower third where it says his birth date, followed by a dash. And it says March 31st, 2004. And before I could really process what that meant, I didn't really have to, because this still image of Scott changes to video footage. This switches to a screen where I'm looking at a guy that was like a second father to me. I mean, those arms, I got a mental picture of to this day in my mind, as silly as it is. I'm looking at him laying in the street in Fallujah, Iraq, lifeless. His vehicle's burning in the background. It was a premeditated ambush. These guys have videotaped as they're just mutilating him and three other Americans. They're beating a whale and just wailing with them, like sticks and rods, and they find rope, wrapping it around his legs, dragging him through the streets, and just parading him and three other Americans around, hanging him upside down from the Euphrates River Bridge and setting him on fire, and chanting in Arabic on the screen, Fallujah's the graveyard of Americans, just over and over. And, you know, to this day, I don't have the words to describe to you just what was going on inside of me as I'm seeing all of this. I mean, I went through all of the emotions and just, this isn't real, it's fake, he had to fake his death because he's got something top secret. Like, I knew, that's Scott. And so there's no denying that. And so needless to say, it changed me big time as a human being. And one of the things was, you know, I wanted to be a SEAL for, I guess you could say, sort of narcissistic reasons in the very beginning. It was, I want identity, I want to do this for me, but I was beginning to learn that there's a whole lot more to this. And one of the big motivations was, I want to do this in honor and memory of Scott. And so one of the things I did when I got to SEAL training, they let you write some motivating things on the inside of your hat. So I had family and, you know, my girlfriend's name at the time, it was my wife now, and Scott Helvenston. He was a big motivation for me to make it through. And so I make it through Navy boot camp and I get my shot at SEAL training. And SEAL training, it is by far, I think, the most difficult military training there is in the world, hands down. To kind of give you guys an idea of how tough it is, I'll share this one thing with you. I didn't write about it in my book. It's not in any SEAL book. It's not in any SEAL movie. It's the most difficult day of SEAL training. But I figure a setting like this, I could share a little something exclusive with you guys. And so it's the day before you graduate. See, the very first day of training, when you show up, these instructors, among other things, the torture that goes on, they give you an animal to take care of, a dog. And you might think that sounds kind of cool, but the truth is that the last thing you ever want to deal with at the end of a very long day of training is some whiny, poopy, peeing dog keeping you up all night. This little puppy's like a little torture device, and the instructors know the sleep deprivation this animal will put you through. But you know that saying, man's best friend. I mean, it's true. You know, as you're proceeding through training, making it to graduation, I mean, this little dog, your little ally, your swim buddy, it's always there by your side, begins to kind of grow on you. My dog's name was Taco. Like, come on, Taco, right? Little guy. And then, like I said, the most difficult day of training, this day before you graduate, in order to demonstrate as a Navy SEAL, you are prepared. If this is what's required of you, to take life, you have to take this dog that you've loved and nurtured with your own bare hands. You have to turn and break its neck. I'm just playing with you guys. You don't kill a dog in SEAL training. No. You actually do it to a cat. So, yeah. All right. The truth is, they don't give you an animal in SEAL training, okay? That's why it's not in any book or any movie. All right, let me be genuine. So just to be clear, you don't need to be contacting PETA or anything like that. We don't torture animals in SEAL training. The most difficult part of training, it's called Hell Week. This is for real. Hell Week is 5.5 days long, just in a nutshell. 5.5 days long, you get 4 hours of sleep. That's not per night. That's a grand total of 4 hours of sleep for the next 5.5 days. From the moment Hell Week begins, these instructors are getting you as cold as they can. You know how that air was? Pretty cold this morning. Imagine the first thing you're waking up to is a hose just spraying you down. And that cold air and that cold water, you begin to shiver. And the shivering turns into what they call jackhammering, because you look like you're hanging onto a jackhammer. As you're performing push-ups and pull-ups and sit-ups into the thousands, you've got the beach sand rubbing and grinding in all the unfriendly places. Then they send you out into the surf zone to perform what I think is really the worst part of SEAL training. Personally, this is what I felt. It's called surf tortures, and you do this many times. Surf tortures where you lay down in the surf zone, and very similar how it sounds, it is torture in that surf zone as you link arms with your buddies. The water's so cold it takes your breath away. I mean, guys are going right into the, you know, hypothermia, and these instructors say, we're not letting any of you out of the water. You're not wearing a wetsuit. We're not letting any of you out of the water till three of you give up and quit. And these are some pretty tough dudes that showed up to go through SEAL training. There's already a big vetting process. You make it through, and all these guys have already declared, I'm dying before I quit. And so could you imagine the battle of wills? It is a battle, and they've got 5.5 days to play this sadistic game. They always wind up getting their quitters, and I'll tell you what, you dig deeper than you've ever dug in your entire life to not be one of those guys. And we play this game over and over throughout Hell Week. We want 2 quitters this time. This time we want 5. And it just gets tougher and tougher. If you're not performing surf torture, you cover over 200 miles during these 5.5 days running, and that's with a boat wherever you go on top of your head. It rubs through the hair and through the skin on the top of your head. The pressure's so great on your neck. In a class before us, a guy broke his neck underneath one of these boats. We had a guy break a leg. What I just shared with you guys is a little 5.5 day snapshot of about a 2-year-long pipeline to make it through SEAL training. I can kind of wrap up difficulty-wise just on the numbers. The numbers speak for themselves. I showed up with the class of 173 guys. We all vow the same thing. We'll die before we quit. By graduation day, there's only 13 of that original class number still standing there. And that graduation day, I mean, that was the highlight. I'll never forget where I was at. As I was walking out, looking up, thinking, Scott, we did this. I just name it on the bill of my hat. I've got my family, my friends there. As they're just like, Chad, you did it. You made it. And getting the trident and the insignia says, I've become a SEAL pinned into my chest. Not only was this one of the happiest moments of my life, but quickly and unfortunately, it became one of the lowest days in my life. And I didn't understand why. And things just went downhill from there. You know, later on, I heard these words spoken by a Christian philosopher. This is years later. He says, one of the loneliest moments a man will ever experience is when he has achieved that which he thought would deliver the ultimate. In the end, it lets him down. One of the loneliest moments a man will ever experience when he's achieved that which he thought would deliver the ultimate. In the end, it lets him down. What he's referring to right there is just the human condition, but on steroids.
1: And that's where we're going to have to end today's presentation by Chad Williams on Focus on the Family with Jim Daly. We're going to hear the rest of his story next time.
2: John, this has been such a great reminder of the extreme physical and mental training that our troops endure, and we really do appreciate the service of our military members and their families. 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We owe them our deepest gratitude. And let me recommend that you get a copy of Chad's great book, Seal of God, maybe as a gift for a service member in your family or circle of friends. 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And let me just say, if you've lost someone who was serving our country, my heart goes out to you. I pray that the Lord will be your comfort in the days ahead. 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
0: Of course, I'm not going to let anybody know how I really feel. I mean, I got my buddies pat me on the back. You did it. You got to be on top of the world. And I just back, yeah, living a dream, rock star. When in reality, I was more miserable at that stage of my life than I'd ever been.
1: That's next time on Focus on the Family. 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
1: Does his radio phone patrol know you're messing with their vehicle?
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1: It's so cold in here. Look, there's your breath.
0: Yeah.
1: Wait, are you putting an air conditioning unit in the vehicle?
0: Hey, come on, just getting ready for summer. You know how hot it gets around here, so I thought I would do something about it.
1: And you're putting in an industrial AC unit? You could freeze ice cream up in here.
0: Well, yeah, I know. 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

0: place.
1: The Bible says, although we may feel like the walls are closing in around us, that we are not crushed. We may feel struck down, but we're not destroyed. It's His Radio. I'm Joe. See, God wants us to live like the grass. Even if it's stepped on, crushed, burned, and cut, it always persists and grows back even greener and stronger.
2: Decent chance of showers and scattered thunderstorms as we head through the day. A high this afternoon into the upper 70s. Widespread showers and storms tonight, middle 60s. Showers and a chance of thunderstorms on Tuesday, a high on Tuesday afternoon, low 80s. And then a 50-50 chance of showers and storms Wednesday, a high just over 80. Thursday, scattered showers and storms, highs near 85. I'm meteorologist Sally Russell Whitmore, lifting and encouraging music next on His Radio 89.3.
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1: 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I'm Joe. 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

0: We know it's Memorial Day, but did you know at 3 p.m. there's actually a national moment of remembrance? This is His Radio. I'm Joe. Back in the year 2000, Congress passed a law requiring Americans to pause on Memorial Day to honor fallen servicemen and women at 3 p.m. So set your alarm in just a few minutes. Remember to pray.
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Today is Memorial Day, a day where we honor those who gave their life for us. When you think about every time that you're able to go to a coffee shop, when you're able to have a game night with friends, when you're able to enjoy a meal with your family and your loved ones, all the laughter, all the joy, all the comfort that we have in this nation, it's because of men and women who fought and died for us to be able to have the luxury that we do. So let's honor them today. Let's thank those families for their bravery and courage, for standing up and just celebrating their loved ones who are no longer here. And let's continue to give thanks to these amazing people who gave it all so we could have it all.

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His Radio, I'm Ethan. Today, as we remember those who gave their lives for our freedom, we have to remember that freedom will always come with sacrifice. When you think about all the things that we're able to do in the United States of America that we live in, we're able to do so much because of all the sacrifice. God made it that way for a reason. He knew that in order for us to really be thankful and be grateful for what we are given with our freedoms, something had to be paid. Something had to be taken for us to be able to have what we have. Jesus did this too. He knew full and well that when he came to this earth, that he would have to give his life on that cross for us to have life everlasting.

0: lasting. Freedom will always come with sacrifice.
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0: Yeah, yeah.
1: Does his radio phone patrol know you're messing with their vehicle?
0: Yeah, do you like it?
1: It's so cold in here. Look, there's your breath.
0: Yeah.
1: Wait, are you putting an air conditioning unit in the vehicle?
0: Hey, come on, just getting ready for summer. You know how hot it gets around here, so I thought I would do something about it.
1: And you're putting in an industrial AC unit? You could freeze ice cream up in here.
0: Well, yeah, I know. It's going to be an awesome summer with the His Radio Fun Patrol.
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So watch me blow. His radio. Hey there, I'm Ethan. If you want to have a time of prayer today, maybe you want to be praying for those family members of fallen soldiers. Maybe you want to be praying for somebody in your life who's going through a really hard time right now because they're grieving that loss. Just know our prayer line is there for you at any moment. If you need it, call or text 866-987-7729. Let's pray together. Lord, I just thank you today for a day that we honor these wonderful people, these soldiers that you put on this earth, Father, to fight the good fight, to defend our nation, to defend our virtues and our prospects in this world. Lord, we know that our nation is free because of those sacrifices that were made. So, Father, just be with the families today. Be with those who are still feeling that empty space in their homes. Be with them as they reflect upon all those wonderful memories they have with those individuals. Father, give them comfort and peace that only you can provide. And help us to remember that we are given so much because of all of these individuals, these men and women who gave everything. They served a mighty purpose, and their purpose has now given us a new way of life. Thank you, Lord. Thank you for your wonderful hand upon us, for showing us your love. Even in the darkest days of our history, you are there to bring us light. We love you, Lord. I ask all this in your name. Amen.

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0: good. His radio. My name is Ethan. It is Memorial Day, and a lot of people are remembering those who were fighting in our military services, who gave their lives, and now we remember them today. My grandfather was in the military. He was in the Army. He served and fought and was able to come back home, able to have a family. And I just love my grandpa so much. I was always fond of him, spending time with him. And I remember this one time I was really excited. I got some money for Christmas, and I wanted to go, and I wanted to buy my grandpa something, and I went to this little dollar store. It wasn't anything fancy, and I found this little marble horse. And I got that horse for my grandpa, wrapped it up in some wrapping paper, gave it to him, and he opened it up. And, you know, to a lot of people, they're probably thinking it's just this little trinket, this little marble horse. It ain't going to be much, but, you know, I thought I could do as much as I could do, and that's all I had. So I gave it to my grandpa. He smiled real big, said, "This is a wonderful horse." Loved it. And after that day, I would go over to my grandparents' house, and I would see that horse on a shelf. And I'd always smile and think, wow, my horse that I gave my grandpa made it onto the shelf in the living room. And it was displayed there year after year, moment after moment, until one day when my grandpa passed. And now, that horse is with me, sitting on a shelf as a reminder that I'll never forget having those moments with my grandpa. And I can remember him, even from a small little marble horse.
1: Decent chance of showers and scattered thunderstorms as we head through the day. A high this afternoon into the upper 70s. Widespread showers and storms tonight, middle 60s. Showers and a chance of thunderstorms on Tuesday. A high on Tuesday afternoon, low 80s. And then a 50-50 chance of showers and storms Wednesday. A high just over 80. Thursday, scattered showers and storms. Highs near 85. I'm meteorologist Sally Russell with more uplifting and encouraging music next on his radio 89.3.
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3: Here's

His Radio. I'm Ethan. During the summertime, there's a lot of camps that go on, maybe a church camp that you are wanting to send the kids to. And, you know, it's a good idea. Church camps are great. I actually was saved at a church camp. I was a rebellious, stubborn teenager, and I didn't want to go to this church camp my mom and dad wanted me to go to, and I was trying to find ways to get out of it. I was like, no, I don't need to do that. I want to do my own thing. And so eventually, begrudgingly, I went on this church camp time, and I just remember having so many people pour into me. My friends from class, I had a really great youth leader, a person who was at the campus for the camp who just didn't write me off. Instead, they started to really lean into helping me to understand what is going to change if I gave my life to Christ. And it was over the course of a week. And in that 1 week, I went from a rebellious teenager wanting nothing to do with what my mom and dad wanted me to do by going to this camp to having a transformed life. Tears in my eyes, knowing that I was changed forever. So yeah, those church camps, they're real good.

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0: Ethan, it's his radio. Even though you might not consider yourself a soldier, you're not enlisted in the Army, the Air Force, the Navy, the Marines, or anything like that, but you know you are a soldier. We all are. Because every day that we face this world, we have to put on the armor of God. We have to battle the things that the enemy will throw at us. And so never forget that. Never forget that we need to always be ready with the armor of God fully intact in us. Ephesians 6, 10 through 18 describes the armor of God, saying that the full armor of God, that you can stand against the devil's schemes, for our struggle is not against the flesh and blood, but against the rulers, against the authorities, against the powers of this world that's dark, and against the spiritual forces of evil. And so therefore, we had to put on the armor of God, with the belt of truth buckled around our waist, with the breastplate of righteousness in place, and with our feet fitted with the readiness that comes from the gospel of peace. With all of these things, also the shield of faith, which is where you can extinguish all the flaming arrows of the evil one and take the helmet of salvation, and the sword of the Spirit, which is the word of God. So yes, we are all armed and ready to take on whatever comes our way, because we have the full armor of God.
1: Decent chance of showers and scattered thunderstorms as we head through the day. A high this afternoon into the upper 70s. Widespread showers and storms tonight, middle 60s. Showers and a chance of thunderstorms on Tuesday. A high on Tuesday afternoon, low 80s. And then a 50-50 chance of showers and storms Wednesday. A high just over 80. Thursday, scattered showers and storms, highs near 85. I'm meteorologist Sally Russell with more uplifting and encouraging music next on His Radio 89.3.
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0: Sweetie, you know I have no idea what any of that means, but I'm so glad you're hearing about Jesus. 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

Ethan, it's his radio. Tomorrow is our final TikToko Tuesday. We'll have our last video posted on our TikTok page. And so here's what you need to do. When you see that new video come up tomorrow, you need to make sure that you go and comment on the new TikToko Tuesday video, because this is your last opportunity to possibly win a $15 gift card to Taco Bell. So follow his radio on TikTok and then get ready for that video to drop tomorrow. Comment on it, and you may be a winner.

0: Yeah.
1: Does the his radio phone patrol know you're messing with their vehicle?
0: Yeah, do you like it?
1: It's so cold in here. Look, there's your breath.
0: Yeah.
1: Wait, are you putting an air conditioning unit in the vehicle?
0: Hey, come on, just getting ready for summer. You know how hot it gets around here, so I thought I would do something about it.
1: And you're putting in an industrial AC unit? You could freeze ice cream up in here.
0: Well, yeah, I know. It's going to be an awesome summer with the His Radio Fun Patrol.
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0: I'm Ethan. It's His Radio. Today, Memorial Day, we're remembering those who fought and served in our military and gave their lives to be able to give us what we have today, our freedoms and our abilities to just share so much together. I also think about some other big events, big sacrifices that were made, people who put themselves in harm's way to protect others. 9/11 was a day like that I'll never forget, where firefighters, police officers, EMTs running towards a building that was falling to rubble. Now, I recently was able to actually visit Ground Zero. I went to New York City, and I stood right there where those towers once stood. And when you're around a place like that, when you're in a place that's so significant in our nation's history, you can't help but feel that God is still right there, because the presence of God was felt for me. When I was standing over those pools, when I was reading those names of those who were lost, it just reminded me that tragedy is always reoccurring and will continue to reoccur in this world. But God has a promise that one day there'll be no more death, no more tears shed. Instead, He will reign forevermore, and we will have a perfect place to worship our King. And so in those moments of being at a memorial, I'm reminded of the good that is to come.
1: Decent chance of showers and scattered thunderstorms as we head through the day. A high this afternoon into the upper 70s. Widespread showers and storms tonight, middle 60s. Showers and a chance of thunderstorms on Tuesday. A high on Tuesday afternoon, low 80s. And then a 50-50 chance of showers and storms Wednesday. A high just over 80. Thursday, scattered showers and storms, highs near 85. I'm meteorologist Sally Russell with more uplifting and encouraging music next on His Radio 89.3.
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0: His Radio, I'm Ethan. Photographers will take pictures, and they usually have some sort of focal point. A person, a building, a setting. They have to make sure that that is in focus. Because if it's not, what happens? The picture turns out blurry. It's not what they wanted. It doesn't show the true beauty that's right in front of them. Sometimes we can kind of have that sort of lens ourselves. We can see things that are in front of us. We can see what we have going on in our lives, and we think, well, if I focus on this, then everything will just come together. But if that focus is not on Jesus, if it's not in your relationship with Him, the rest of the picture is going to continue to be blurry. It's not going to fix itself. It's not going to get better. Instead, we need to broaden our scope. We need to pull back a little bit, and we need to see the entire picture clearly and to know that that's where God wants us to go, exactly where He's leading.
1: Three brothers in a fire, willing to die for their faith. But you were with them in the fire, and they walked out the next day. And Daniel met a lion, because he chose to pray. But you shut the mouth of that lion, and he walked out the next day.

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4: There's been so

His Radio, I'm Ethan. Tomorrow is a special day for my wife and I. We are celebrating 8 years of marriage. We have been together as a couple for almost 15, so we've been together a long time. But it was such a beautiful day, our wedding day 8 years ago. I can remember it like it was yesterday. And you just always hear about how weddings, they're so beautiful, they're so wonderful because there's a lot of anticipation and build up to that special day, but it's over in a flash. And it's true. It's over so quickly. But still, one of the best days I've ever experienced because I got to stand across from the most beautiful woman in the world and tell her how much I loved her. And I got to say, I do.

0: right. Yeah, yeah.
1: Does the his radio phone patrol know you're messing with their vehicle?
0: Yeah, do you like it?
1: It's so cold in here. Look, there's your breath.
0: Yeah.
1: Wait, are you putting an air conditioning unit in the vehicle?
0: Hey, come on, just getting ready for summer. You know how hot it gets around here, so I thought I would do something about it.
1: And you're putting in an industrial AC unit? You could freeze ice cream up in here.
0: Well, yeah, I know. It's going to be an awesome summer with the His Radio Fun Patrol.
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His radio. Hey, I'm Ethan. Are you ready to belt out some songs that you love? Are you ready to sport a brand new cap and start showing all your friends? Well, then you've got to be ready for our next parking lot party with Liz and Brian. It's happening in Savannah. It's coming up on Saturday, June 6th. It's going to be from 11 a.m. to 1 p.m. at the Bojangles parking lot. It's the Bojangles that's off of Ogeechee Road in Savannah. And now here's the thing. First 30 people get into this parking lot party, going to get a custom-made hat from Brian's Hat Bar. Karaoke with Liz is going to be going on, and some snacks provided from Bojangles. It's always a fun time. We want to see you in person. So come say hi to Liz and Brian for the next parking lot party, Saturday, June 6th in Savannah.

0: Decent chance of showers and scattered thunderstorms as we head through the day. A high this afternoon into the upper 70s. Widespread showers and storms tonight, middle 60s. Showers and a chance of thunderstorms on Tuesday. A high on Tuesday afternoon, low 80s. And then a 50-50 chance of showers and storms Wednesday. A high just over 80. Thursday, scattered showers and storms. Highs near 85. I'm meteorologist Sally Russell Whitmore. 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
14: 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This Saturday, May 30th, it's the Spartanburg Resource Market. It'll be going on from 9 a.m. to 3 p.m. at the Northwest Community Center.

His Radio. I'm Ethan. No matter how much you've done in your past, no matter how many mistakes you've made, how many times you've done something knowing full well you shouldn't have done it, you can always come back to God and ask for forgiveness, and He will give it. Because you're like that prodigal son. He went off, he made a lot of mistakes. He came back expecting to be shunned, expecting to be pushed away. Instead, his dad welcomed him with open arms, gave him a big hug, and welcomed him into his home. Jesus will always welcome you back. It's just a matter of running back to Him. 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

0: His radio. I'm Ethan. Vacation Bible School. It's about to pick up here very soon. A lot of churches already planning different themes, different musical numbers, different crafts, and of course, lots of study of Scripture. And it's awesome. I love Vacation Bible School. I have so many great memories of going with my family. I really do think if you are wanting to find a Vacation Bible School, you're going to have multiple options. You can go to multiples too. You can just keep visiting other churches, you know, find as many VBSs as you want to be a part of, and know that we have a lot of those listed right now on hisradio.com if you want to see what Vacation Bible School is happening near you.
1: Decent chance of showers and scattered thunderstorms as we head through the day. A high this afternoon into the upper 70s. Widespread showers and storms tonight, middle 60s. Showers and a chance of thunderstorms on Tuesday. A high on Tuesday afternoon, low 80s. And then a 50-50 chance of showers and storms Wednesday. A high just over 80. Thursday, scattered showers and storms. Highs near 85. I'm meteorologist Sally Russell with more uplifting and encouraging music next on His Radio 89.3. 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
0: If you're like me, you love the word free, and there's plenty of free things to be had with this Saturday, May 30th, Community Fun Day. It's from 11 a.m. to 2 p.m. at the Croft Fire Station in Spartanburg. 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

I'm Ethan. It's his radio. My good buddy Asher, he's a young man who's graduating this year. And Asher, he was born without a part of his brain that connects the left and right side and communicates back and forth. And he's had a lot of struggles with disability, but he's one of my favorite people in the entire world. We're good friends, and I just love something that he made me years ago that I keep in my office, and it's got a great message on it. He wrote this, mind you, and his mom painted the cross, and she wrote the words down for him, but he's the one who came up with it, and I just love it so much. I want to share it with you today and to encourage you. He wrote, "Never give up. The Lord is with us. No matter what, he is always by our side and will shield you from enemy hands. The enemy isn't smart, but with the word of God, you are smart. Your sword is so sharp, it can pierce anything. So go out there, soldier, and share the word of God." Thank you for that encouragement, Asher. And I'm so excited to see what God's going to do through you in the years to come.

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0: His Radio. I'm Ethan. Today's Memorial Day. We're remembering those who fought and served and gave their lives to help protect our nation. And I think about my grandpa today. He was a soldier. He served in the Army. And my grandpa was one of my favorite people. I loved my grandpa so much. And I remember this story of how I wanted to get something for my grandpa for Christmas one time. And I went to the dollar store. I found this little marble horse. Wasn't much, but I only had so much Christmas money, and I wanted to make sure I got something for him. And so I got this horse, and I gave it to my grandpa. It was all wrapped up. He opened it, smiled. You know, he was so excited for what was going to be unveiled, and he has this little marble horse in his hand. And he looks at me, and he says, "Thank you, Ethan. That was so awesome. I love this horse." And me, being a kid, I just think, you know, "Oh, you're welcome," and I move about my day, not thinking anything of it. But then year after year, moment after moment in my grandparents' house, I would look over and I'd see in the living room, there's a shelf with that little marble horse on it. And I'd smile and I'd be like, "Wow, Grandpa loved my gift so much, he put it out on display." And it was like that until he passed. And after he passed away, I went over and I was able to get that marble horse. And now it's sitting at my house on my shelf. And I'm reminded of how awesome it was to have those years with my grandpa, to have those memories now, and to remember him on this day.
1: Making well with my soul.

0: yeah.
1: Does his radio phone patrol know you're messing with their vehicle?
0: Yeah, do you like it?
1: It's so cold in here. Look, there's your breath.
0: Yeah.
1: Wait, are you putting an air conditioning unit in the vehicle?
0: Hey, come on, just getting ready for summer. You know how hot it gets around here, so I thought I would do something about it.
1: And you're putting in an industrial AC unit? You could freeze ice cream up in here.
0: Well, yeah, I know. It's going to be an awesome summer with the His Radio Fun Patrol.
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0: I love that song. It's such a fun one to sing along to. Carly Ann Taylor, Why Should I Worry? If you love that song too, if that's one of your new favorites, well, then let us know about how much you love that song and give us some insight, because we are always looking for some more friends to help us out with our music influencers. This is where you can sign up. 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And when you do that, you'll be entered in to win a prize. 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
1: Partly to mostly cloudy sky with a chance of showers and storms overnight. Little patchy fog possible. An overnight low will drop down to near 65. Scattered showers and scattered thunderstorms on Tuesday. A high will be just over 80. Tuesday night showers, a chance of thunderstorms, an overnight low near 65. We'll see some scattered showers and storms Wednesday, low 80s. Thursday, another chance of showers and storms, are high on Thursday, right around 85 degrees. I'm meteorologist Sally Russell with more uplifting and encouraging music next on His Radio 89.3.
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8: Poverty, hunger, lack of education, poor health care. No matter where you live, there are issues all around us. But as a Christian, how do we address these issues? Billy Graham had a strategy for that.
9: I believe in taking a stand on moral, social, and spiritual issues of our day. However, the social issue of our day has not been the main theme of my preaching. My main theme has been the same as that of the early apostles, that Christ died for our sins, and that He was buried, and that He rose again the third day according to the Scriptures. If we in the church want a cause to fight, let's fight sin. Then when the center of man's trouble is dealt with, when this disease is eradicated, then and only then, can we point to men the cure for the disease, which is Christ in Him crucified?
8: If you want to prepare for that mission, we have some resources that can help at findpeacewithgod.net. It's from the Billy Graham Evangelistic Association.
10: Now that a lot of people are in summer mode, that means you might have a little bit more time to do some crafting. And I think you'll love this, Swimming Into Summer free craft event. 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

His Radio. I'm Ethan. Don't forget to share a message of encouragement, to call somebody that you know who has a loved one who lost their life by giving their all and serving our nation. It's Memorial Day, and it's a day that we do remember the men and women who did everything for us to have everything. I've been

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1: His Radio, I'm Ethan. Freedom always comes with sacrifice. It's been that way since the beginning of time. In order for something to be given, something has to be taken away. Men and women gave their lives for us to have freedoms in our country today. Jesus gave his life so we could have the freedom of knowing that our chains could be broken, our bond to sin could be taken away and washed clean, and we could have everlasting life in the presence of Jesus. He knew when he was going to give his life on that cross, he knew what it meant because he knew we would have the freedom that we have right now.
2: Partly to mostly cloudy sky with a chance of showers and storms overnight. Little patchy fog possible. An overnight low will drop down to near 65. Scattered showers and scattered thunderstorms on Tuesday. A high will be just over 80. Tuesday night showers, a chance of thunderstorms, an overnight low near 65. We'll see some scattered showers and storms Wednesday, low 80s. Thursday, another chance of showers and storms. Are high on Thursday, right around 85 degrees. I'm meteorologist Sally Russell with more uplifting and encouraging music next on His Radio 89.3.
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0: perfectly. His radio, I'm Ethan. It's going to be a big week ahead, a lot of things to get done, and a shorter week for most. So get ready for what God has in store for you this week, and always be ready to take on those challenges, knowing that He has a purpose for you. Donna Cruz is coming in next.
1: Lately I've been reeling, watching the nightly news. 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Feels like a song that never stops.

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1: Seth Schleter on his radio, Won't Start Now. Hi, I'm Donna Cruz. Sometimes it can get lost in the mix of a three-day weekend. For a lot of people, it's a much-needed three-day weekend. But what gets lost sometimes is the focus to remember the millions of brave heroes who sacrificed their life to make our country what it is. I love what Billy Graham said about that, too. Courage is contagious. When a brave man takes a stand, the spines of others are often stiffened.
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Natalie Lane now. Here's All Joy. Walk

0: Elevation Rhythm, that's Washed on his radio. Hi, I'm Donna Cruz. Just when you think you have it all, right? I thought we were pretty strategic about our travel situation because we have Clear, we have TSA Pre, now it's touchless TSA Pre, and Global Entry too. And I thought all the bases were covered. Airports are now rolling out TSA Gold Plus, which makes me wonder, was there a TSA Gold that we never knew about? Anyway, they say it's going to modernize airport screening and really improve traveler flow. And this is what people are loving about it. You don't have to pay for it, and there's no subscription. Basically, airports who sign up for this are getting extra funding from the government. So they're just going to have more staff to get people through quicker. And maybe it has something to do with the fact that TSA is coming up on their 25th anniversary. But doesn't it seem a lot like ordering a fancy coffee now as you're going through the airport? Oh, yeah, I have Clear TSA Pre, touchless Global Entry, and go ahead and top it off with TSA Gold Plus.
1: Partly to mostly cloudy sky with a chance of showers and storms overnight. Little patchy fog possible. An overnight low will drop down to near 65. Scattered showers and scattered thunderstorms on Tuesday. A high will be just over 80. Tuesday night showers, a chance of thunderstorms, an overnight low near 65. We'll see some scattered showers and storms Wednesday, low 80s. Thursday, another chance of showers and storms are high on Thursday, right around 85 degrees. I'm meteorologist Sally Russell with more uplifting and encouraging music next on his radio 89.3.
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1: Because all good things must come to an end, the final TikTaco Tuesday is tomorrow. 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Here's Wait For Me.

0: Brian.
1: Yeah, yeah.
0: Does the his radio phone patrol know you're messing with their vehicle?
1: Yeah, do you like it?
0: It's so cold in here. Look, there's your breath.
1: Yeah.
0: Wait, are you putting an air conditioning unit in the vehicle?
1: Hey, come on, just getting ready for summer. You know how hot it gets around here, so I thought I would do something about it.
0: And you're putting in an industrial AC unit? You could freeze ice cream up in here.
1: 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It's going to be an awesome summer with the His Radio Fun Patrol.
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